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1: All right, are you ready for the greatest revenge story ever?
2: I've been waiting.
1: A Florida woman was arrested after allegedly paying a professional clown to attend every single one of her ex-boyfriend's softball games, rec softball games, and provide what police described as aggressively sarcastic emotional support.
2: No.
1: Yeah, so according to authorities, 31-year-old Brittany hired this local entertainer, Bobo the Magnificent.
2: Of course it's Bobo.
1: 3 days after a breakup with her former boyfriend, the clown appeared at 14 consecutive games, full makeup, rainbow suspenders, carrying a folding chair positioned directly behind the dugout. Now, players say the clown never spoke to Dawson, the boyfriend, directly, but applauded every mistake that he made.
2: Oh, my gosh.
1: Strikeouts were met with standing ovations. Groundouts received slow claps.
2: I wish I was there.
1: Dropped fly balls earned confetti throws.
2: Creepy clown.
1: And teammates thought it was just a joke until the clown appeared week after week after week. So they thought it was funny at first.
2: Sure.
1: And the final straw reportedly came when the boyfriend struck out looking and the clown unveiled a handmade banner that said, "We all have off seasons."
2: Oh, okay. So clowns are fun at first and then they're not. They're creepy.
1: I guess the ex-boyfriend ended up fighting the clown in the parking lot.
2: This is not real, man. This is awesome.
1: And the girlfriend was like, "Yeah, I did it. I paid for him." The clown was paid $2,300 for 6 weeks of, quote, entertainment.
2: Oh, Bobo.
1: And the girlfriend's excuse is she was investing in local entertainment.
2: I love all of this.
1: Isn't it like the greatest revenge story ever?
2: You made my week, bro.
1: Oh,
2: this
1: my
2: is
1: gosh.
2: So good.
1: I don't think anyone should be charged.
2: Right?
1: I think it's just good.
3: 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Yeah.

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0: John, Chantel, and Jake.
2: 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John, Chantel, Jake, we're doing your 7:30 second date update. We're trying to help out Ryan. Ryan went out with Ella. Said, look, it was at the beginning, a little nervous. Sat down, started having dinner, started to vibe with one another. And at the end of the date, she got some kind of text, and he said that her expression changed, and she bailed all of a sudden.
3: Yeah.
2: Maybe it was big, and maybe that's why she hasn't reached back out.
3: Yeah, you never know.
2: Like, if there's a big life moment, she might not be interested right now in a date. So, Ryan, we're going to try Ella, and just listen in, and if you want to jump in, go for it, okay?
4: Okay, sounds good.
2: Hi, is this Ella?
5: Yes, this is she.
2: Ella, what's up? My name is John. I'm part of a morning radio show here in Salt Lake. We're on the radio station Mix 105.1. How's it going?
5: Good. why are you calling me?
2: Yeah. Fair.
3: Yeah.
2: Ella's all nervous. She's this is why we're calling. We just want to talk to you about a date that you went on with one of our listeners. Is that okay?
5: Maybe.
2: Okay. Does the name Ryan ring a bell?
5: Unfortunately, yes.
6: Oh, no.
3: Oh, man. Oh,
2: can you tell us why?
5: I guess he stole from me. Or the waitress. I'm not really sure who to decide he stole from at the moment, but that's, yeah, he's kind of gross.
2: He stole?
5: Yeah.
2: I'm sorry.
5: He got really weird about payment, you know, and when I offered to split the bill, because I just feel like that's the right thing to do when you first meet a person, he got very weird about it and insisted, and I said, okay, sure, I'll tip then. And, you know, that kind of ruffled his feathers also, but he thought I tipped too much, so he took $10 and pocketed it.
3: Wait, he took the tip off the table for
2: and
3: himself?
2: Kept the money?
3: Yeah.
5: Yeah, he like counted it, and he goes, oh, no, that's way too much. She has plenty. And then he took 10 off the top of my, you know, and he put it in his pocket.
2: So you're trying to be generous. You're tipping. You're doing your thing. And he goes and is like, a little taste for myself.
3: She wasn't that good.
2: Yeah. Oh,
5: yeah,
2: my gosh.
5: It was very strange,
2: Ella.
5: And I was immediately grossed out.
6: Yeah,
2: okay.
6: Yeah.
2: Ella, I hate to do this then, because obviously it was a huge turnoff, but we actually do have Ryan listening in. Ryan, did you take some of the tip away?
4: Yeah, well, I guess it may be in the heat of the moment, but I mean, that's not the part that matters. I mean, she was tipping 35%. Like, that's...
5: Okay.
4: Come on. I mean... I get it. Not everybody understands math.
5: Oh my God.
4: Maybe you did well in Spanish or something, but...
5: Oh, my God. No, you're just cheap and an ass.
4: No, I mean, that's not true. We had great conversation, you know?
5: Oh, okay.
4: We don't have to put the bad
5: you
4: math in the middle.
5: You talked mostly about yourself, not getting into that. But who cares if I want to tip 35%? Waiting tables is hard.
4: I don't know. I just think it's bad practice. It's
2: Ryan, why did you pocket the extra money? Let's go with that first of all.
6: Yeah. At least give it back to her, dude.
4: Well, I mean, we'll just use it on the next date. It's like whatever.
2: Okay, well, let's...
5: We won't.
3: Oh, it's a down payment.
2: Ella, are you interested in another date?
4: Exactly.
5: Absolutely not. He's gross. And I'm pretty sure he said we would get married one day, and that's really weird.
6: On the first date?
4: If we ever got married.
2: Okay.
4: No, I mean, you know, it's just like...
2: It's
4: good to practice.
2: I'm reading the vibes.
3: Yeah, yo, John, what's your read?
2: My read is there's no second date.
3: Really?
2: Yeah, wow. I know.
6: It doesn't take a therapist to see that, but John is a therapist too.
5: Psychic.

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1: Mix1051, doing Chantel's Roses, catching the cheaters. We've been talking with Jay. Jay's wife, Tiff, has been volunteering a lot at the church, not just on Sundays, but actually throughout the week. And Jay feels like she's not going there to help out the church itself, but to be with this guy named Michael.
2: Yeah, and she's talking about him a lot more lately.
1: Yeah, bringing Michael up, left some kind of voice message to someone late at night, and she's like, no, it's just a friend. He's going, I don't know, it doesn't feel like a friend anymore. So what we're going to do is we're going to call up Tip, say someone sent her roses, we lost the card, and see if she thinks it's from Jay or if it's from Michael or someone else. Hey, Jay, I do need permission to record.
3: Yeah, go ahead.
1: Okay. Jake, are you ready?
2: Yeah, let's do it.
1: Okay.
4: Hello.
2: Hi, is this Tiff?
4: Yes, this is she.
2: Hi, Tiff. How's it going? My name's Jake. I'm calling from J&C Flowers. How are you doing today?
4: I'm good. How are you?
2: I'm doing good. Thank you. Hey, so this is actually a little embarrassing. So we're a new flower shop here in town, and we actually have a delivery for you. We've got some roses set to be delivered to you today. Here's the thing. I did lose the card. So if there's any way you know who might be sending you flowers today, I can get these flowers sent out to you. I just need to, you know, find the name on the card. Do you maybe have any clue as to who might be sending you flowers?
4: I guess, Jake.
3: You had to think about it?
1: There was a pause. Hey, Tiff. What? Hi, Tiff. I got to just jump in. My name is John. I'm not alone here. I'm on the radio station Mix 1051. That's your husband's voice, Jay. He's on the phone as well. We're recording right now. I got to let you know.
4: Oh my gosh.
3: Why did you have to pause so long? Who else were you thinking about? Come on. Seriously.
4: Nobody. I was just caught off guard.
3: No. You were trying to figure out whether or not it was Michael.
4: No, I wasn't.
5: Okay, Tiff, so Jay called us because he thinks there's something going on between you and a guy from church. He says you've been texting, sending voice messages, and spending a lot of time together volunteering.
4: Yeah, he's my friend.
3: Then why wasn't my name immediately out of your mouth? Like, why?
4: Because I was confused, okay?
3: You hesitated.
4: Oh, for like 2 seconds. Come on.
3: Well, 2 seconds is all it took.
5: Okay, so let's talk about Michael real quick. Like, how often are you two communicating?
1: Mm, yeah.
4: Oh, my God. We text and we talk sometimes after church.
3: Every day?
4: Most days.
3: See?
1: Wow.
3: There it is.
1: Most.
4: No, it's not like that.
1: Hey, Tiff, let me ask you just a question right now. And I know this is like kind of like it smacks you right across the face, but like, do you have feelings for Michael?
4: I don't know.
3: There. That's exactly what I was afraid of. That's why I called.
1: Oh, my gosh.
5: Jay, we feel for you. I think the pause at the beginning told you everything that you were feeling and validated that and just everything you need to know.
3: Yeah. Whether it meant something to her or not, it meant something to me.
6: So when was the last time you spent a day at the lagoon? Like, actually rode Cannibal?
7: Ate way too many Dippin' Dots.
6: And laughed until your face hurt?
7: Let's fix that.
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6: It's Monday. Let's do this. Let's hang out a while. The number, if you want to join in the show, is always 844-649-1051. Good morning. So we got Chantel. She's gone. She's on her honeymoon. We got Jake. He's in Seattle. So my friend Jess is hanging out from the Jess Connection podcast, from the Frankie and Jess podcast. Welcome back to week number two.
7: I know. I'm like, I couldn't get enough, obviously.
6: Did you have some Sunday scaries last night of, you know, waking up early and knowing you had to, you know, come back and do this again?
7: Not as bad. I think last week primed me up real good.
6: Okay. The night that I'm most nervous about with sleep is Sunday night.
7: Oh, yeah.
6: Because Friday and Saturday, we stay up too late. The schedule, you know, gets all messed up.
7: What's late for you, though? You go to bed at 9, usually, you said.
6: Yeah, so staying up late is 10? Like, we stay up till 11, and I'm like, guys, this is crazy. This is college hours.
7: Right?
6: Yeah, so yeah. Okay. Last night's always a little nerve-wracking for me.
7: Okay.
6: Today's Manifest Monday.
7: Yes.
6: So we'll be doing that. We'll be taking your goals for the day, the week, the month, the year. That'll be at 7:50. We got Lagoon tickets.
7: Woo-hoo.
6: At 7:20 this morning. So if your kids are bored and you want to take them somewhere, we're going to hook you up there. I got to know, I've been waiting all weekend. How was Cooper's birthday?
7: Oh, dude. Lots of tears. I can't believe my kid's 19. He's not a kid. It's the last year of his teens.
6: Yeah.
7: But back nine is such a rad place. If you
6: awesome.
7: Like golf, even if you're not a golfer, it's just a fun experience.
6: Now, was this a family party or did he have like friends? Who came to this thing?
7: We got no family here. So it was just me, Kev, and it was Coop and six of his buddies.
6: Nice.
7: And they've all like pretty much grown up together. So I was even going through old photos yesterday to do a little Instagram shout out. And some of these kids have been with him since, I mean, back in the day in our old house. It was crazy to see them all grow up together.
6: Yeah.
7: Yeah.
6: When you say there are tears, was that at the beginning, like yesterday morning? Was it during the party?
7: Oh.
6: Was it making the scrapbook? When did it hit you?
7: Yeah, yesterday on the actual birthday. I was like, oh, my gosh, they were cutting me open 19 years ago.
6: Oh.
7: He was a big-ass baby, man.
6: Really?
7: He was just an ounce shy of 10 pounds.
6: Woo.
7: And he was just about 23 inches.
6: Dang.
7: He was my entire everything.
6: Yes, all of it.
7: Everything.
6: Yeah.
7: He was a big dude.
6: And he had a good day, though.
7: Yeah.
6: Good.
7: He had a good day. One of his besties, it's also his birthday, and so he had a Topgolf birthday party. So it was like golf weekend.
6: Oh, dang.
7: It's all the birthdays.
6: Oh, perfect.
7: All the birthdays. How's Liam doing?
6: Liam's good. He had a good weekend. He was a little tired on the 4th, so we had a really low-key 4th of July, which, you know what? I don't know if emotionally we were really into going out and doing much anyways.
7: Yeah.
6: So it was fine. My dad was in town.
7: That's right.
6: Which was nice. My dad is a contractor, and I am not a person who knows how to use a screwdriver.
7: Oh, man. When you told me that, I was like, oh, strike one.
6: Yeah, I know.
7: Just kidding.
6: I'm the worst. And we'll talk about it now. Like, he used to try so hard to get me how to learn.
7: Oh, I bet.
6: And I was like, I'm not doing this. Like, I was so anti it because he was so for it.
7: How funny.
6: And now I just kick myself in the butt.
7: I bet.
6: Because I have to watch so many YouTube videos and still fail.
7: Oh.
6: Like, it just doesn't, I don't have that gift. So he came in and did a bunch of stuff, which was nice.
7: How cool.
6: Although, you know, he was asking me like weird dad questions that must happen at some age. Because he's been out to Utah a lot since we moved here. And we're like driving in the car and he's like, what's your major export here in Utah?
7: Yeah, like, I don't know.
6: Like, what?
7: Yeah.
6: He's like, the export. I'm like, the export?
7: Like salt?
6: I'm like, I don't know. We have snow in the wintertime.
7: How random.
6: Yeah.
7: That's funny.
6: Then today he's like, how's tourism going? I'm like,
7: I don't know, Dad.
6: I'm not on the Chamber of Commerce.
7: I live here.
6: I don't know.
7: Well, we built a new hotel, so I think it's good.
6: I'd say mid to good.
7: That's so funny, man.
6: Yeah.
7: Oh, geez.
6: I felt like there were such dad questions, and I'm like, one day I think I'm going to ask the same random questions to my kid.
7: What kind of birds do you guys get around here? Ridiculous.
6: No, he did it. Yesterday, we were driving to the movie. He and Ella were going to go see Toy Story 5,
7: aww,
6: and Liam and I were going to go see the new Jackass movie, and he's like, what's your big insect population?
7: Are you joking?
6: And I'm like, I don't know. Ants? Flies?
7: I don't even know.
6: Do we have an insect population?
7: I don't even. Well, this isn't Texas.
6: No, right.
7: Yeah.
6: I said, where we used to live, people would talk about tarantulas. I never saw one. Thank God. I would burn the house down. Same. That's the rule. You see a tarantula, you burn your house down.
7: You got to start over.
6: Yeah, you do. You move out of state.
7: I can't come at you too much for not fixing things because I was that girl in the kitchen growing up that's like, I'm not going to need to know this crap. I'm going to hire someone.
6: Yep.
7: I just didn't care.
6: Uh-huh.
7: Could care less. My poor husband's a saint.
6: That's how I am. I don't cook. I feel bad because I know Jen doesn't even ask me anymore. You know, there was a time when it's like, hey, you should try to hang these blinds. Now she's like, never mind. We'll just,
7: call
6: we don't need
7: handyman.
6: Blinds. You know what? I like looking out the window.
7: I'll hang a sheet.
6: All right, let's get to this.
0: Hear ye, hear ye.
1: On this day in pop culture history.
6: On this day in 1994.
4: My mom always said, life was like a box of chocolates. You never know what you're going to get.
6: Forrest Gump was released in theaters. I haven't watched it in over a decade. I wonder if it still holds or if it doesn't.
7: I haven't watched it since 94.
6: Okay.
7: But we were talking about it over the weekend, actually, ironically enough.
6: Really?
7: Because we're trying to do the old movies with our son.
6: Nice.
7: And we did Pearl Harbor over the weekend. Ooh. Say that three times. And then we were talking about doing Forrest Gump with him next time. So it totally came up this weekend.
6: Well, I'll be curious to hear how Coop likes or I don't know if it plays for this generation.
7: I didn't love it.
6: You didn't love it when it came out in 94?
7: Yeah, no.
6: It was fine.
7: I felt like it was hyped up and yeah, too many emotions. I'm like, Jenny is a hoe. And
6: she was a hoe.
7: And I'm like, I feel bad for him. And the guy in the wheelchair is angry. Like, I can't do all the emotions, man.
6: What did Coop think of Pearl Harbor?
7: He loved it. He gave it an 8 out of 10. If it wasn't 3 hours, it would have been a 9, I bet.
6: Oh, yeah.
7: You know, Gen Z? It's just too long for him.
6: 3 hours is long for anyone.
7: But it was good.
6: It's still good. Josh Hartnett and
7: Ben Affleck.
6: Ben Affleck.
7: Oh, yeah.
6: I haven't seen that in a while, too.
7: So good.
6: It's also Sylvester Stallone's birthday.
7: Nice.
6: How old do you think Sly is? Rocky Balboa himself.
7: Rocky running up those stairs. Mm-hmm. 82.
6: 80.
7: Nice.
6: Turns 80.
7: Okay,
6: good job.
7: I was like, he's going to be in the 80s.
6: All right, we're ready to go. Let's have some fun. Do you know what we're doing? What we're talking about with trending?
7: We're coming up in
6: 10 minutes.
7: Oh,
6: like, you know what we're
7: do? There's a lot of good stuff. I've got local stuff. I've got Taylor Swift's wedding.
6: Are we going to talk Taylor Swift's wedding?
7: Yeah.
6: Because I spent a lot of time on socials this weekend. All right, we'll talk Taylor Swift's wedding here in about 7 minutes.
8: So when was the last time you spent a day at the lagoon? 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
1: Scrolling on Instagram? 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I'm sorry.

0: Benson Boone, who's coming to town in October for the Yours Always Music Festival. All the details for that concert up at mix1051utah.com. It is hot. It's already 80 plus degrees. I woke up this morning and I think my house was up to 70 something.
1: Oh,
0: I'm like,
1: geez.
0: Oh, this is terrible. We got to fix this. The high today, 96, 97. We're climbing all the way up to 103
1: Ick.
0: By the end of this week. It is going to be nasty.
1: Let's manifest. Lots of cold air and
0: yes.
1: breezes.
0: That's a good manifest Monday today. Let's tell you what's trending.
1: Oh my gosh. Of course this is trending. Everywhere, all over. You can't escape it. And don't hate on them. I love. Taylor Swift. Travis Kelce, they tied the knot finally over the weekend, and it sounded like a massive wedding. I am pretty depressed and upset that John and I weren't invited.
0: Right?
1: We were feeling very blue because everybody in the world was there but us.
0: There's some FOMO going on.
1: Yeah.
0: You want to hear what the Good Morning America people said about it?
1: Please.
0: Here you go.
2: It really was intimate, wasn't it, guys?
3: As intimate as it could possibly yes. be, given it was Madison Square Garden. Right. And really, this garden inside the garden, it was just so yeah, beautiful. And it's hard to imagine that a place that big and a wedding with such stars could feel so personal and so intimate.
2: Because they had their neighbors, their high school friends. It was like any wedding that you would attend.
4: It was their dream wedding, and it really was amazing. Congratulations to both of them.
3: Congrats.
2: Oh, and their vows. All right. They wrote their own vows.
4: Thank you for inviting us.
1: Oh, yeah.
0: Did you hear their vows?
1: I heard they were long.
0: 20 minutes.
1: Yeah, that's a long time.
0: Let's cut that. 20 minutes each. That's 40 minutes of a wedding right there.
1: Oh, yeah.
0: And I know you got Adam Sandler officiating, and it's a pretty cool thing, but 20-minute vows each?
1: That's a long
0: Come on
1: time.
0: Now. That's long a one-man show.
1: It is, and it's like,

0: Kevin for many decades. 20 minutes, and we know them for a long time. Like, Travis and Taylor haven't known each other that long.
1: Not 20-minute vow long. I'm telling you.
0: Oh, my gosh. But, yeah, Adam Sandler officiated. Of course, he's been married to his beautiful wife for a long time. They've got two girls. And he said, just keep kissing in your marriage. It's hard to argue when you give your wife a kiss or she gives you a kiss. And then he said, make sure to do it every day. He's like, if you're knocking it out, you're not going to have any time to argue. And it just kind of dissolves everything. I'm like, that is actually really, really good advice.
1: Yeah.
0: But it looked like it was just from little sneak peeks and what people have said. They turned this massive venue into something very, you know, intimate and enchanted. I just wanted to be there. I was seriously blue. Kevin's like, are you depressed over this? I'm like, I have reported on her for 2 decades.
1: Right.
0: I feel like she's my friend.
1: Well, I was watching Jen, you know, that day. I felt like it was the Academy Awards back in the day when people would watch the red carpet.
0: Yeah.
1: Because every 2 minutes she'd be like, oh, look, Bradley Cooper just arrived. I'm like, okay.
0: I should have hung out with Jen all weekend. We could have had wine and been in our wedding dresses.
1: That's what she was doing.
0: Like an episode of Friends.
1: Yeah.
0: But yeah, it seemed like everybody was there. And Taylor had said on a recent interview that she said one of the hard things about getting married, and she's absolutely spot on about this, is when you have to keep it small.
1: Yeah.
0: And then you're like, you've got people on the cusp or the bubble that you're like, but I love them and I want them there, but we have to keep in this number. She goes, I'm never going to do that. And she didn't. To have a big arena wedding.
1: Right.
0: Everybody was there. Everybody she's ever said hi to, she said pretty much, except for Blake Lively.
1: I saw that Blake Lively and Ryan Reynolds weren't there.
0: It's bad. It's bad. They're done.
1: I didn't think it was that kind of a falling out.
0: It's bad.
1: Yeah.
0: It's bad. And I've heard like over the years, especially when this whole lawsuit came out with Justin, that, you know, Ryan's not the funny, cool guy. He's kind of a D word,
1: right,
0: man. Like, and he's narcissist has come up, and they're just not the people or couple that we thought.
1: But they were so close at one point in time.
0: Like sisters.
1: Yeah.
0: Yeah.
1: To see them now not even be invited to the wedding.
0: That's heartbreaking.
1: Yeah.
0: Because like you and I were sad and Jen.
1: Right.
0: But like you've got Blake who was like a sister.
1: Yeah,
0: I mean,
1: we
0: that
1: her.
0: Is gut-wrenching. Uh-huh. Oh. So everyone's talking about it. They had like all these expensive gifts that they were able to take home, like diamond encrusted things for the ladies. There was like a old, like I think an old vehicle, an old car.
1: They raffled that
0: car.
1: Off, right?
0: Yeah. I'm like, what? Like, just, I mean, come on. But it's Taylor Swift.
1: You know, originally I was like, Madison Square Garden, who do you think you are?
0: Yeah.
1: But then I realized for security reasons, it makes a lot of sense.
0: Oh, yeah.
1: When you're having that many people, that many famous people in one place, and it lets them control what gets out.
0: True.
1: And you know there's going to be a Disney Plus documentary of this wedding.
0: I hope so.
1: I'm telling you, we're going to see the footage.
0: Okay.
1: I think they recorded it.
0: I hope so.
1: Yeah.
0: Like, I really wanted more than just a picture of the stairs.
1: No, that's all you
0: got. I was like looking. I was like, what? I'm an idiot. Like, why am I spending time on this? I feel ridiculous. But this is another story that I was like super shocked by because obviously I've been doing Hollywood news for decades. Kathy Lee Gifford talked about her 50-year friendship with Kris Jenner. They met at Bible study over 5 decades ago.
1: No kidding.
0: But yes, and we talked about Kathy Lee Gifford last week, how she's putting the family estate on the market for over $100 million. She's ready to downsize. I totally agree with her. Sometimes you just have to downsize.
1: Sometimes it's more like $25 million, you know, basic.
0: But she was talking about when Kris Jenner and her family ended up becoming the reality family that they are.
1: Yeah.
0: She said, Kathy, that is, had the opportunity because they wanted to meet the Giffords. And she's like, I just didn't want to go there with reality TV. And she goes, it's been so great to see Kris and her family thrive, and they're so good at what they do. But yeah, they've been friends for over 50 years, met at Bible study. See,
1: wow.
0: That's what I'm saying, people. Get into Bible study. You never know who you're going to be friends.
1: Honestly.
0: I love it. And then what else is happening? Oh, this is kind of cool. So Lindsay Lohan taking a trip down memory lane, and she is going to be 40 years old. So we've got Sly Stallone, who's 80.
1: Yep.
0: Lindsay's approaching 40, and she said, I'm no longer searching for who I am. I'm just living it. Choose family, purpose, creating a life that feels good. And I'm so proud of her because her family's so toxic, like Jersey toxic.
1: Yeah.
0: And then growing up as a childhood actor, she really has come into her own as a wife and a mom, and it's pretty cool.
1: I saw her Instagram post on her birthday, and she actually showed each decade. So she was like, "What, you know, my first 10 years, this is how I felt. My next 10, it was a crazy period of time. In my, you know, going into my 30s, I was trying to figure things out, and here we are at 40, and, you know, this is what I want out of my life."
0: Wow.
1: And I thought it was a really cool post
0: for
1: someone who we've watched grow up, fall apart, try to rebuild her life again.
0: Oh, yeah.
1: I was like, all right, Lindsay Lohan, I see you over there.
0: I know. She's doing good. I feel like Paris is doing good. And then, like, prayers for Britney.

0: Like, seriously, man, I was showing you the videos.
1: Yes, you were.
0: I was like, oh, she's back. She at least she's still dancing.
1: She's getting her cardio in.
0: Gives her joy.
1: She's doing her thing.
0: Gives her joy. Okay, yeah. How are we doing on time?
1: We could do another story if you got one.
0: Okay, this is fun.
1: You got one?
0: Well, yeah, what do you got?
1: I was going to say, we got the World Cup tonight.
0: Oh, yes.
1: Team USA.
0: Good call.
1: 6 p.m.
0: Okay.
1: So that's the big one. They're doing the watch party over at America First Field. Last night, I watched Mexico take on England. I never thought I'd be so into soccer as I was.
0: Kevin, too?
1: Yeah, I'm like watching this thing because, you know, Ella's into soccer. I'm yelling at the screen. There's red cards going. There's fights happening. I'm like, let's go. We need every game to be like this.
0: That's so
1: it was awesome.
0: Awesome.
1: The humidity was 90%.
0: Ew.
1: Yeah, Mexico City.
0: Oh, I can't. I can't.
1: Do you imagine running? I can imagine sitting in the stands at 90%.
0: That's too swampy for my booty.
1: Yeah. Yeah, same.
0: That's so bad. Okay, so this is kind of cool. I love going to the aquarium. I'm sure you do too.
1: Oh, yeah.
0: And they're getting ready to do this whole date night thing, Sharks After Dark. So it's a 21-plus event coming to Loveland Living Planet Aquarium. So if you love marine life and you want to avoid the crowds and have some cocktails, they're getting ready to launch that. I think that's so cool.
1: That's a good idea.
0: I'm excited.
1: They've been doing some fun stuff over at that aquarium.
0: Oh, yeah.
1: Yeah, trying to get some more people just involved in different ways. So I love that. I love, what's the brews? Well, the Hogle Zoo does one with beer.
0: Oh, that's right.
1: That's a fun one as well.
0: Good call, yeah.
1: So there you go. That's what's trending. Coming up next, we'll check in with the hot topic from last Thursday. That was our drone conversation. And then we'll get to a brand new question today. It's all happening within the next 10 minutes here on Mix 105.1.

0: knew it.
1: Newly married Taylor Swift, I knew it, I knew you, mix 1051. You know what? Did they mention where they're going on their honeymoon?
2: I didn't see anything.
1: Yeah.
2: TNT. Maybe we'll find out later or never.
1: We do the hot topic right around this time. Let's go back to Thursday. We were asking you fireworks or drone show. Did you end up seeing either on the 4th?
2: I was going to ask you. We didn't see anything.
1: No.
2: You?
1: No. I think we were asleep before.
2: Oh gosh.
1: 10 o'clock.
2: Yeah, you're such a party animal.
1: I know. It was a kind of a low key. It was almost a sad 4th. Like we just did not have. We weren't into it this year.
2: Oh, I'm sorry.
1: You didn't go up on like the rooftop and try to see some fireworks or.
2: Dude, like let the dog out and I'm looking around the valley because we kind of are up on the west bench, if you will.
1: Yeah.
2: And so where I'm like looking, I was like, there's nothing going on. So we just watched Pearl Harbor in the basement for 3 hours.
1: Yeah.
2: So then it was over.
1: I will say it felt like everyone was listening to the law.
2: Yeah.
1: I don't feel like I heard a lot of fireworks that night.
2: Only once the night before. And I was like, who is that?
1: Yeah.
2: I wasn't going to get on the Facebook, you know, neighborhood page, but I was like, who is that?
1: Firework or drone show, 65% chose fireworks, 35% chose drone show. Coming up next, we have a brand new hot topic. So hang out through All American Rejects. It's Mix 1051.

0: All right, I know we're already kind of bored with summer. At least my kids are. So if you need something fun for them to do, how about tickets to Lagoon? That's coming up at 7:20 this morning. 6:42 as we get to the Hot Topic. Hot Topic's the daily poll that goes up there on Instagram at Mix1051 Utah. I mentioned during the start of the show that my dad was out for the weekend.
1: Yeah.
0: You know what's good about him is he is a house guest who comes and goes very quickly. Like he's ready to leave. We're ready for him to leave. It works out perfect.
1: Okay.
0: And so he came in. This was a little bit longer than usual. He actually was here three nights. No. Friday night, Saturday night. Oh, yeah. Friday night, Saturday night, Sunday night. He went home this week. Drove in with me, hopped in an Uber from the parking lot, and went to the airport.
1: Oh, wow. That's convenient.
0: Yeah. So okay. He is a very quick, I'll hang out for the weekend, and I'm gone.
1: I like it.
0: I appreciate that.
1: And totally.
0: And, you know, with Liam's cancer diagnosis, we have a lot of family coming out. They want to spend time with him and try to help out. And the problem is they're also all extending their time here.
1: Oh, gosh.
0: And that's not great.
1: How long?
0: My stepmom is coming out for a week and a half.
1: Oh, to stay at your house?
0: Yeah.
1: Oh, not at a hotel?
0: No.
1: Okay.
0: And that's a long time.
1: That's a very long time.
0: My mom's are usually like a weekend, maybe 4 days, and they're coming out for a week. And I'm like, we don't need this.
1: we're just fine.
0: We're fine. And I do know like a lot of people who have like extended family who are from overseas, like other countries.
1: Yeah.
0: They'll come out for months.
1: Oh, yeah. It's expensive and it takes a lot of time. So they're like, I'm going to make it worth my while. It's too long. Even if you have a guest room or a basement to put them in, they're still in your space. Like you and I were kind of chatting about.
0: Yeah.
1: It's your routine.
0: Yep.
1: It's a lot.
0: I feel like I have to entertain.
1: True.
0: I feel like I'm getting judged if I'm just sitting on the couch watching The Blacklist.
1: Yeah.
0: Which I'm trying to binge right now.
1: Oh.
0: You know, like I don't want someone seeing my daily life.
1: And they're just like, so John, who's this character?
0: Oh my God. We just watched this.
1: Or it's like they're judging it. They're like, is that another beer?
0: Oh, yay, right. Yes.
1: Yeah.
0: Yeah.
1: I had some friends over the weekend and they've got family staying and they're like, just so you know, it's the fourth. We're going to have beers.
0: Yes.
1: Like you have to like tell them, you know.
0: Just we're going to let loose a little bit. Leave me alone. My buddy, his in-laws came and they don't like his guest bed.
1: Okay.
0: And they told him that he needs to buy a new guest bed. And he said, you don't have to come.
1: Literally.
0: You don't have to stay here.
1: There's hotels.
0: Yeah.
1: Oh, you could buy the bed if you're coming out that often.
0: You could bring a trailer if you want.
1: Yeah.
0: Stay somewhere else.
1: Wow.
0: Yeah. I know. Can you imagine?
1: No, I'd be like, you don't have to be here.
0: Yeah. And like, I appreciate people wanting to come out and
1: sure.
0: help, but like, we don't need you here this long.
1: It ends up complicating things because you're right. You feel like you have to entertain and it's
0: yeah.
1: another person and it's more energy and it's you just can't be. And sometimes you just have to go home and be. It was my father-in-law and I love him. My father-in-law is one of my besties,
0: yeah.
1: like one of the greatest humans ever created. And he's like, it's just like fish. After 3 days, it starts stinking.
0: Preach.
1: So like your dad is in and out in 3 nights.
0: Yeah, he's gone.
1: He gets it.
0: It's great.
1: He gets it.
0: So how long is too long for a house guest? That's the question. Let's come up with some times here to put in. Should we say, should we go by nights? How should we do this?
1: Yeah,
0: here?
1: By nights, because they're like spending the night. It's part of the routine.
0: So should we do 3 nights as the first one?
1: Yeah.
0: 3 nights.
1: Which is probably perfection, right?
0: Then should we do 1 week?
1: Oh, yeah.
0: Okay.
1: 2 weeks. Sometimes people say 2 weeks.
0: Okay.
1: Or like you said, the overseas
0: and
1: is
0: then we'll
1: a
0: do
1: month.
0: A month.
1: Oh.
0: Those are good choices. So how long is too long for a house guest? 3 nights, 1 week, 2 weeks, a month.
1: And we're not talking like exceptions because when I had my son 19 years ago, my mom came in and stayed with us for 3 weeks. And that was totally, I was crying when she left because I'm like, I needed the help and the sleep so bad.
0: You need that.
1: Yeah.
0: Yeah.
1: That was the exception.
0: Yeah.
1: We're talking just normal. I'm coming into town to hang out.
0: And I think that's what everyone feels like they're doing with like the Liam thing.
1: Sure.
0: He doesn't need that kind of help.
1: Yeah.
0: You know,
1: he's a teenager.
0: Yeah.
1: Yeah.
0: He's sick of people asking him if he's okay. Like, he doesn't need, you know, my family there for a week and a half just staring at him.
1: Can I brush your hair?
0: Yeah,
1: like, right. Go away, Grandma.
0: Just leave me alone. All right. It just got posted up on Instagram. So head over there at Mix1051 Utah. Coming up next, there is a Facebook fight happening in my old neighborhood.
1: Oh, yes.
0: And I want to know, which side are you on?
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0: 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Grab your coffee, hit the road. 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

0: Bruno Mars, 652, Mix 1051. Good morning. Got a high today, 93, 94, maybe 96. We'll see how it goes. 103 by the end of this week. And I don't know about you, my yard is crispy.
1: Yeah.
0: Like, we're watering it overnight and everything. We're doing things, but it's too hot.
1: I know.
0: It's that July crisp that you always get. Looks like hay.
1: It's like no grounding. Otherwise, it feels like splinters.
0: Yeah, exactly.
1: It's terrible.
0: And I saw this weekend my old neighborhood Facebook page. So I used to live in one place, and I moved down the hill, and now we're over by Corner Canyon, and I'm still on the old neighborhood Facebook page.
1: Oh, yeah.
0: Because I like the drama.
1: Same.
0: I like to see what's going on with everyone. Yep. This guy posted a video of a neighbor's house.
1: Okay.
0: Where the neighbor was watering their lawn in the middle of the day.
1: Oh, those sons of... That's awesome.
0: And there was a lot of water. Like, it had been going on for a while.
1: Oh, it was pooling up.
0: It was kind of pooling up because he was making sure to show everyone it. And he decided to shame the neighbor into changing his watering habits through this video.
1: Come on, Richard.
0: And I just want to know, which side are you on? Because to me, I'm like, what are we doing? Like, if you got a problem, you can say something. Or, you know what? Here's a great idea. Mind your own business.
1: Totally, dude.
0: Mind your own business. Totally.
1: Citizens arrest.
0: But
1: we don't need that.
0: But I mean, he's like out there and he's got it. And he's like, he's almost touring the house, like the property showing where all the... He's like, can you believe it? And then he's like showing his he had a watch, like what time it was. And the fact that the neighbors were doing this, I'm like, we don't know what's going on with those neighbors.
1: True.
0: Let's leave them alone. I know we're in a drought. I know we just kicked the data center out of Ogden. But, like, I don't know if I need this. I needed it for Facebook. I enjoyed it. And I was there for the comments because the comments were, some people were like, yeah, get them. Like, people were, like, on board. And then other people were like, mind your own business.
1: Yeah.
0: And this guy's whole, this is what they do.
1: Okay.
0: It's a, I'm just throwing it out there.
1: Oh,
0: I'm just throwing it
1: passive
0: out there.
1: Aggressive.
0: Yeah, it's like, oh my God. You're just throwing. You posted it.
1: Totally.
0: You walked through the yard line and showed every puddle of water.
1: It was like a doc on Netflix,
0: yeah,
1: bro.
0: Honestly,
1: you had the time.
0: There was two-parter. So which side are you on when it comes to something like this?
1: Don't do that.
0: Yeah.
1: Don't do that. It just, because that's the thing. Sometimes our sprinkler system gets messed up and they go off and we're like, oh no. Like,
0: yeah.
1: I mean, you just, it's grace. You just try and give people the benefit of the doubt. And I feel like we've really been lacking that for many years.
0: Yeah.
1: And it's like, you don't, like you said, you don't know what's going on with them. Like maybe they're not home a lot because it's summer, or maybe they've got a sick kid inside and they're just doing all that they can at this point.
0: Well, I'll tell you, you know, we moved into our place and the week after we moved in, we were in Philly. And Liam got diagnosed with cancer. And so I'm still learning this house. We're still unpacking.
1: Wow.
0: And when I came back from Philly, I didn't realize it, but the sprinklers were going off like during the day a bunch too. I'm like, I don't know what's going on here.
1: Aww.
0: So I finally got around to like fixing it this weekend. So maybe that's why I was so triggered from this post, because I was that house.
1: Yeah.
0: Where it was like 2 in the afternoon and the sprinklers were on. And I'm going, I don't even know where the sprinkler system is.
1: Yeah, you're right.
0: I'm like, I got to find this sucker.
1: Like, when's my dad coming in?
0: Yeah,
1: dad,
0: like,
1: you got to help me.
0: It's true. I found it. I had to take a photo of it and ask ChatGPT. I'm like, hey, chat, how do you program the sprinkler system?
1: Well, you idiot.
0: Yeah, it's like, you see the dial, dum-dum?
1: Yeah.
0: I'm like, oh, yes, the
1: no,
0: dial.
1: It's hard. I don't know how to do it either, man. Oh.
0: So, which side are you on? Are you okay with the neighbor doing a post like this? Do you find it inappropriate? Have you had this done to you before? We want to hear from you. Join the show this morning. It's Monday. Hang out with us, 844-649-1051. You could call us. You could text us. You could use the open mic feature on the Mix app. It's Olivia Dean.

0: Tim and Paula and Dracula, 7:02. It is Monday morning, a manifest Monday. Good morning, John, Chantel, Jake. Chantel's out for one more week on her honeymoon. Jake is in Seattle, and I got Jess hanging out with me from the Jess Connection, from the Frankie and Jess podcast. And I was telling you about my old neighborhood Facebook page where this guy posted this video of his neighbor. He was on a walk. It wasn't his next door neighbor, but it was someone in the neighborhood who's they were watering their lawn in the middle of the day, and he was shaming them for that. And he was shaming for how long the water was on because it was kind of pooling up in places. And he posted this on the neighborhood Facebook page.
1: Oh, man.
0: And then people were like, yeah, good, do it. And other people were like, what are you doing? And I'm just curious, like, which side are you on in something like this? This text says, we're in a drought. Someone is wasting water. They deserve to be called out. We're all paying for it.
1: Okay. Okay.
0: I don't know.
1: And it's what? We're supposed to water twice a week, max? Is that what it is? That's what I keep hearing on the ads.
0: I know I don't follow the what they're telling us. Okay. I water more than that.
1: Okay.
0: And my lawn is still dying.
1: Yeah, our grass is bad. Like, yeah. It's sad.
0: Maybe they didn't realize their sprinkler was stuck. Posting it might actually help.
1: Oh, okay.
0: Then why not knock on their door?
1: Because people have guns.
0: You know what? You're right. Post.
1: Nobody will
0: You're
1: do
0: right
1: that.
0: About
1: it's
0: that.
1: So passive.
0: You ever have someone knock on your door? I'm like, who's at my door?
1: Yeah.
0: It feels weird when someone knocks.
1: You know what that? Okay. I'm glad you said that because our neighbors behind us knocked on our door one time. And what happened was we had a sprinkler that was broken. And we didn't know it was underground.
0: Oh.
1: And it was... it just kind of slopes down and it was flooding their pickleball court.
0: Stop.
1: Yeah. And we felt so bad. We're like, oh my gosh, we're so sorry.
0: Yeah.
1: So we were so glad they told us. It's not like they posted it on Facebook and they're like, these guys are, you know what? It's like, we didn't know.
0: Yeah. See, they did it the right way.
1: Yeah.
0: They knocked on the door.
1: It was cool.
0: Okay. Why not knock on the door instead of trying to embarrass someone online? Yeah.
1: Mm-hmm.
0: Public shaming over sprinklers. We've officially run out of real problems.
1: I know. So when you're going through the comments, was it like 50-50? Was it 75?
0: No,
1: 25?
0: It was split pretty 50-50, okay. Which is why I decided to do it because originally I saw it and I thought people were going to be going after the guy for posting.
1: Yeah.
0: And then I was reading all these people supporting him and his posts and then I was getting like triggered, like, what?
1: Yeah.
0: You know, and then I finally saw people saying like, no, what are you doing? It's in this text. Someone, there's a Ring camera video of the guy filming the sprinklers. Post that. I want the video of the video.
1: That. He's showing his watch. He's like, look what time it is. It's been on for 22 minutes.
0: Maybe the homeowner was on vacation and had no idea. This post could have saved them a huge water bill.
1: Okay. That's true.
0: I don't know. If I'm on vacation, I see someone posting about the house. Good or bad, I'm not feeling good. I'm going to be upset.
1: Okay, that happened to us at the old house.
0: Did it?
1: And we've always got sprinkler issues, dude. So
0: yeah,
1: maybe
0: honestly,
1: that's why I'm getting this person's back.
0: Yeah.
1: And it was a $700 water bill.
0: Woo.
1: No, it might have been $900 now that I'm thinking of it. But something broke. It flooded. We were out of town.
0: Oh, my gosh.
1: It sucked. We had like a good friend that went over and turned it off.
0: Yeah.
1: It was a nightmare.
0: Oh, my gosh.
1: Yeah.
0: I see your text coming in. I'll read more at the end of the show. I'll make sure they get into our podcast today. Coming up next, yes, you've known Jess for years as your friend on the radio, but did you know she's also a dog rescuer? It's a side business. It's a side hustle. Is that what this is?
1: It's pretty much my whole life.
0: I'm going to tell you here in 3 minutes. It's Mix 105.1.

0: Maroon 5 on this Monday, a Manifest Monday. In fact, we'll start taking your texts now and we'll read them at 7:50 for your goal for today or this week, this month, this year. Join in with Manifest Monday today. Jess has been hanging out in studio. You grew up listening to Jess on the radio. You listen to her podcast now. But did you know she has a side hustle?
1: Lots of them.
0: What's the deal here? You're a dog rescuer now?
1: I am so proud of this. So I was always the girl that would like see the dogs running and I would pull over and try and get them in my car with a treat and try and get them to their owners. But it's nice now with all the Facebook pages, you know, the neighborhood pages.
0: Yeah.
1: So it was like, I don't even know if this person listens, but it was Marcus and he had two dogs get out because 4th of July fireworks, you know, and the gate I think was unlocked. It was like looks like a doodle and some sort of, they're really cute. Some sort of a little.
0: Oh my gosh, look at these dogs.
1: Yeah. What is that? A doodle and what is that little one?
0: I don't.
1: Not a pug. What is that thing?
0: It's got ears that stay up.
1: Yeah, it's a popular dog.
0: I don't know what
1: it is. I can't think of the name.
0: It's cute.
1: So Marcus was like, our dogs got out. I'm so sad. And then I saw another post and this person was like, Chantel was like, oh my gosh, we got these two dogs, no tags. And are they your dogs? And so I screenshotted because usually, you know, it'll just scroll and you'll forget or you miss it. You didn't catch the name or what page it was on. There's so many damn pages now. Yeah. And so I was like, oh my gosh. This person has your dog. And so I was able to like post the photos.
0: You connected the two together?
1: Yeah. And so they got their dogs back. I'm like praying to God I never lose a dog because I don't think I'd ever survive that.
0: Sure.
1: They're my kids and like I'm such a control freak and I know that I take good care of them and you just would never know. They just, some dogs or animals or whatever never come home.
0: Oh yeah.
1: And you're like, did another family get them to where they hit by a car?
0: Yeah. You wonder what happened.
1: Yeah. Have you ever lost an animal?
0: No, but one time when Jen and I were living over in Sugar House, we had our dog Jack, who was a German short hair pointer, and we were walking Sugar House Park and this other pointer runs up to us and this dog was so good and we couldn't find the owner. We kind of were wandering around looking and decided to bring the dog home to try to figure out what to do.
1: Okay.
0: And I love this dog so much. I named it later on that day, Jake. And then I had Jack and Jake.
1: Oh, cute.
0: And I'm like, this dog's living with us. And Jen's like, this isn't our dog. You got to go find the owner of this dog. And I'm like, no, this dog is fitting in really good with our family. I think we should just keep Jake. She's like, that's not the dog's name.
1: That's funny.
0: And so she made me take the dog down to get to see if there was a chip.
1: Okay.
0: And we scanned, found the chip.
1: Oh, thank God.
0: We were able to call the owner. And the owner was like so appreciative. Aww. We met the owner that night. And he was like, I've been so worried and I couldn't figure out what to do. And the dog's name was like Marley. And I'm like, it's not Marley.
1: Oh, that's funny. I renamed your dog like, 24 hours.
0: I got bad news for you. Your dog's name is Jake.
1: And he likes it.
0: And he likes me more than you.
1: I'm like, thank God when they have a chip because I don't think my dogs are chipped. They have collars.
0: Yeah.
1: And it's one of those where it's not the one that hangs. It's like on the actual, you know, collar.
0: Yeah.
1: But it's starting to like break apart and stuff. And I'm like, we need to get new ones because it's hard to make out the phone number.
0: I know.
1: And my dogs are pitties. So people get really intimidated and like, people going to go up to the dogs? Like, I get so freaked out about them getting out.
0: I'm at the point now where I'm leaving my front door open trying to get my dog to leave.
1: Oh, that's rude, dude.
0: I'm like, come on,
1: that's
0: buddy.
1: Rude.
0: Out you go.
1: Are you not connected to this dog?
0: I don't know. The dog and I have been
1: beefing?
0: We've been beefing lately.
1: Oh, no.
0: He's had too many vet bills. I'm like, let's go.
1: It's not his fault.
0: I know.
1: Yeah.
0: You know who wouldn't have vet bills? Jake the dog.
1: Crazy.
0: Jake the dog would.
1: You're
0: a great
1: crazy.
0: Dog. All right, coming up, hang out. 7 minutes from now, we're going to give you tickets to Lagoon.
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0: Texas 720 Mix 1051. How about it? Tickets to Lagoon. Woo-hoo. Lagoon, a family four-pack of tickets. I'll tell you, it is the best over summer. You send the kids there. You drop them off for a few hours. Let them have some fun. Go ride the new Nutcracker ride.
1: Oh, that looks so crazy.
0: I hear it's great. I haven't been on, is it Primordial? What's
1: that? You're talking the wrong girl. I'm terrified of roller coasters. I hold the bags and purses. I take the pictures. Yeah. I am that person.
0: You know, go get a churro.
1: I do.
0: A lovely funnel cake.
1: Oh.
0: Text the keyword Lagoon to the short code 33986. Again, the keyword is Lagoon to the short code 33986. Pretty cool, huh?
1: Yeah.
0: Are you familiar with snow rooms?
1: Okay, I was not until you were talking about it, and now I kind of think I need one.
0: I mean, right now it's hot, right?
1: Yeah.
0: Like, the temps have been pretty bad. We're going to get up into triple digits by the end of this week. This morning, I looked at my house. I'm like, wait, it was 76.
1: Yikes.
0: I'm like, I got to figure out this air conditioning thing. Well, rich people, they don't need to worry about it because they have snow rooms.
1: Okay.
0: This is the latest luxury status symbol. If you're wealthy enough, you install your own private winter with snowfall,

0: icy walls, and freezing temperatures.
1: Okay.
0: So it's the opposite of a sauna.
1: Which makes sense. Everybody's on to the sauna craze, right. But it's really hot. It is good for you to hot sauna, but it is also good. I mean, isn't that just cryotherapy, the cold stuff?
0: Yeah.
1: Yeah.
0: Yeah, it feels like the same thing.
1: Yeah, right?
0: You just push a button in this room and it would start snowing.
1: It's crazy.
0: And I guess this isn't new. There are billionaires who already have snow rooms.
1: Oh, this is
0: a thing. And there are spas that do this.
1: Okay.
0: I don't go to a fancy enough spa.

0: Some rich people's super yachts even have snow rooms.
1: What? That's ridiculous.
0: That seems like a lot.
1: I mean, come on.
0: Like, what are we doing?
1: But it's a yacht and you're Tiger Woods. What are you going to do with right? all that money?
0: I got the room.
1: Yeah.
0: Kind of what you said, though. This is part of the wellness trend that's happening. You know, people are doing cold plunges.
1: Okay.
0: And this is the next evolution of that.
1: It's always something.
0: So how much do you think it costs to build a snow room?
1: Oh, geez.
0: I have the bare minimum for you to put one into your room. Now, they're saying the size would be the same size as like a sauna.
1: Okay.
0: So not too big. It's not like your living room. It's just a tiny little place in your house.
1: Okay.
0: What would you pay or how much do you think it costs for someone to build a snow room?
1: $25,000.
0: $25,000. Higher than that.
1: What?
0: Higher than that.
1: 40?
0: Oh.
1: Are you kidding?
0: Wish. How about three times that?
1: No.
0: $130,000.
1: They better have a snow cone operator lady in there for me because I'm going to want a snow cone. I need some tiger's blood. That's ridiculous.
0: All right, coming up, we have your 7:30 second date update. Jess and Dylan share a secret that they didn't even know. What is it? We'll tell you here in 6 minutes. Mix 1051.

0: Mix 105.1, number one for all the hits. Good morning. I got to give a shout out, Jess, because on, what was it? 4th of July? We went to the original pancake house.
1: Oh, yum.
0: And Raul was our server. And at the very end, after we finished breakfast, he's like, can I ask your name? And I was like, oh, yeah, my name's John. He goes, I listen every day to you.
1: Oh, my gosh.
0: And the whole family was there. And he saw Liam. And he's like, I've been praying for you. Oh. And I'm like, Raul, I'm giving you a shout out Monday morning.
1: Oh, sweet.
0: So, dude, it was so nice. I'm so glad he said hi. Let's get to the 7:30 second date update.
2: Bad first date, getting ghosted, stood up, blocked again. Let John and Chantel help with their 7:30 second date update.
0: What's up, Jess?
3: Hey there.
0: Hey, what's going on with Dylan?
3: Well, it's super weird. We had our first date about like a month ago, and I'm not expecting a second date at this point, but yeah. I just want to know why he hasn't called me back. Like, what did I do wrong?
0: Yeah, you know, it's interesting. Some people call us because they're like, it's been a week. I'm just curious, like, am I going to get that next date? And then others are like, all right, they ghosted me, but why? And the why is what we want to figure out. So tell us about the date. Let's start there.
3: It was pretty chill. We went to this nice little restaurant, nothing special. Nice conversation, had a nice meal. I think he knows the owner or something, but he was sweet and funny. I thought we got along great. I don't know where it went wrong.
0: Okay. Did anything happen during the date? Was there an argument?
3: No. At the end of the day, we just left and went to our houses, and that was it. You know, he said he wanted to do it again, and, you know, nothing.
0: Hey, since then, I know you said it's been a month. Have you been blowing up his phone in any way?
3: No.
0: Okay. I just feel like we should ask that, you know, before we do anything. So, well, let's do what we do then. Let's get some answers from him. We'll play a song. We'll call up Dylan and we'll ask him what's going on.
3: Okay. Good luck. Thank you.

0: 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We're doing your 7:30 second date update, trying to help out Jess. Basic first date for Jess and Dylan. Went out, grabbed a bite to eat, had a conversation. It's been a month, and at this point, Jess is like, look, I get it. He's not interested, but I want to know why. Like, what was my red flag? So, Jess, we're going to call up Dylan. Listen in. If you want to jump in at any point, just go for it, okay?
1: Okay.

0: Hello?
1: Hey, is Dylan there?
0: Yeah, this is Dylan.
1: What's up, Dylan? My name is John, and Chantel's here as well. The two of us, we do a morning radio show here in Salt Lake. It's on Mix 105.1. Our show's pretty well known for something called the 7:30 Second Date Update, and we're calling to talk to you about a date you had with Jess. This was almost like a month ago.
0: Oh, really?
1: Yeah, really, yeah. She actually asked us to call you. It's what we do with the Second Date Update. Honestly, at this point, she just wants to know why you haven't called her back for another date.
0: Oh. Well, I guess I can say it. I dated her sister not that long ago.
1: Oh, did you? How do you even know that?
0: Yeah, well, during the date, she showed me a picture of them on vacation, and that's when I realized.
1: It clicked. Yeah, wow.
0: Yeah.
1: Okay.
0: So I thought it was just a good idea to sort of make a clean break and move on, you know?
1: Hey, Dylan, totally understand, but Jess is actually on the phone. Do you mind if we just talk together here?
0: Yeah, sure, I guess so.
1: Yeah, okay, great. Jess.
2: Yeah, I'm here.
1: Jess, wow. All right, you are, you're on with Dylan as well, if you have anything you want to say.
2: You dated my Nicole?
0: Yeah, I mean, we only went out for about 3 months.
2: Why did she not mention you?
0: You should have to ask her.
2: I can't believe this. You could have said something.
0: I don't know. I just thought it might be better if you didn't know.
2: No, I'd rather you be honest. I would have understood.
0: I'm so sorry. I just didn't think it'd be something you wanted to hear.
2: Well, at least I'd have a reason for you not calling me.
0: Do you feel better?
2: No.
1: Right. It didn't help. Yeah.
0: I know you wouldn't like what you heard.
1: I just want to make sure. I mean, some people, it does work out where they've dated one sibling and the other, but no second date, Jess?
2: No, I mean, I've wasted the past month kind of wondering what happened. I mean, it would have been so simple. Yeah. I mean, if that's how you communicate, I don't want to. No, I'm good. The free

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10: We're asking today, how long is too long for a house guest? My dad was in over the weekend. It was perfect. He came in Friday. He drove with me downtown and hopped an Uber and got out.
11: That's the best guest.
10: That's how you do it. And I've got family coming in because of Liam's, cancer, and they're all staying way too long. My stepmom's coming for a week and a half, and I'm like, a week and a half?
11: She's going to get her mail at your house.
10: Honestly. Like, what are we supposed to do with you for a week and a half?
11: I know.
10: And I know they want to help, but then they're staring at you.
11: Yeah.
10: I'm like, I don't know, you came here.
11: Like, I don't have a car. Right, what are we eating for dinner?
10: Yes. So we gave you four choices. How long is too long for a house guest? 3 nights, 1 week, 2 weeks, or a month? Most people are saying 1 week is too long. That's 37%. 25% saying 3 nights. 2 weeks is at a quarter, and then a month, 14%.
11: Okay.
10: So I feel like what they're saying is the cutoff is 1 week.
11: Yeah.
10: 1 week is too long.
11: Oof, that's
10: 1 week. That's 7 days.
11: That's a lot.
10: That's, I mean, maybe a long weekend.
11: Okay, yeah.
10: You know?
11: Yeah, I could see that.
10: Maybe a Thursday through Sunday kind of thing.
11: I think 3 nights is perfect. 4 nights, we're pushing it, but I'll give it to you.
10: Yeah.
11: You know?
10: You start hitting the 6 nights, 7 days like a cruise. Like,
11: this is not Tahiti. Right? Get out of here.
10: This isn't Carnival. Get out. Head over to Instagram and you can vote on today's hot topic. We'll follow up next hour at 8:50. And coming up here in just 2.5 minutes after Alex Warren, it's a Manifest Monday. What's going on in your life?
0: They say the holy water's watered down, and this town's lost its faith. Our colors will fade eventually, so if our time is running out, day after day, we'll make the mundane a masterpiece. Oh my, oh my love, I take one look at you, you're taking me out.

0: Alex Warren and Ordinary 751. It is Monday. Good morning, John, Chantel, Jake. Chantel's out on her honeymoon. Jake is in Seattle. I think he's trying to make it to the World Cup tonight.
1: Sweet.
0: Because that's where the game is. So I know he was looking at tickets and trying to get in. I got Jess hanging out in studio. It's so nice. In fact, on Thursday, I was telling you how I was alone this week. And you were so nice. And you said, you know, I'll come back and hang out with you for a few more days. So I really do appreciate that. And it is Monday, making it a manifest.

0: Manifest Monday is where we just kind of set our intentions together. It could be big, it could be small. It's totally up to you, but here's how it works. You just text us or call us at 844-649-1051. You can always use the open mic feature on the Mix app as well. We'll start here in the studio, and then we'll start taking your texts. What about you, Jess? Like, what's going on? Manifest Monday. What's your goal for either today or this week?
1: I love to manifest money.
0: Oh, let's go.
1: I like the green stuff, man.
0: Yes.
1: I do. Because, like, when you have extra, you can give extra, you can do extra. Like, I just like having the extra. And it's been a little tight, you know?
0: Yeah, I do.
1: Yeah.
0: In fact, I thought we got paid on the 5th. So in my head, I'm like, okay, wait, because of the holidays, that means I should get paid like on Friday or something.
1: Okay.
0: Turns out we don't get paid till the 7th.
1: What?
0: And I was like, I knew they changed the dates, and that stinks.
1: That stinks.
0: When you think you got that money coming in.
1: I hate that, man.
0: You're like, wait a minute, that money did not show up.
1: Oh, it just like hurts you in the
0: gut. Yeah. Where's the cash? I need to figure out, I need some clarity. I took a step back from being a therapist. I do therapy after the morning show each day when Liam was diagnosed with cancer.
1: Yeah.
0: And I need to figure out when I'm going to start seeing clients again.
1: Okay.
0: I was just telling you off air. Like, I feel like I need to go back because I feel like I need to be back for them. But I'm not sure if that's right for me right now.
1: Yeah.
0: Like, I'm still in my head with a lot of stuff. So I think I got to figure that out first.
1: Sure.
0: So I don't know.
1: That's tough, man, because it's a lot of energy that is probably needed at home right now.
0: And the show has been easy. Like, it's been so much fun hanging out with you and talking to our listeners. Like, the show is, it's not a weight the way that being a therapist is, you know? So I don't know. I got to figure that out. So my goal, my prayer is just to like try to get some clarity with that.
1: I know you and I have talked about compartmentalizing. And so it's easy to do that. And you're right. Like, what would be your manifest or intentions or goals with doing the therapy thing? Is it going to, you know, I don't know, back a little bit emotionally?
0: Yeah, I don't know. This text says, I've been working really hard to lose weight to feel healthy, and I manifest that it doesn't come back. This has been a very hard journey.
1: I get that. Been there, done that for years. Yeah.
0: Where you go and you're going, okay, I'm looking good. And then you have this fear of like, oh no, when does it come back? We're here for you.
1: Well, and that's the thing. You don't want to get rid of the old clothes because you're like, in case I gain weight, I need something to wear. But it's like, you almost got to go all in, get rid of all those old clothes and just be like, this is what I'm going to do and be.
0: Manifesting, I get back into federal service with this job interview this morning.
1: Oh, cool.
0: Okay.
1: Get
0: there
1: it.
0: You go. I have a city dumpster coming to my house this Friday. I'm manifesting that I can get all of my rooms cleaned out this week so I can throw away all the clutter.
1: Oh, that feels good.
0: I love when they drop off those dumpsters.
1: Me too, man.
0: Oh my gosh. Those dumpsters are the greatest gift.
1: They are.
0: I used to like have a dumpster pile, and then I don't know what happened in our neighborhood, but it stopped coming. We didn't get it for a long time.
1: Yeah, and they're quick. Like, it's like a 24-hour thing.
0: No, you
1: got
0: to be ready.
1: Yeah.
0: We rented a U-Haul once to throw a bunch of stuff in and take it over to the dump.
1: You're kidding.
0: Oh, yeah.
1: Oh, man. We need that. Like, our side yard's getting real trashy.
0: Okay.
1: Like, we need a big dumpster. Maybe we'll do that this summer.
0: Get yourself a U-Haul.
1: Yeah.
0: I just got diagnosed with OCD, so I'm manifesting I get the help I need.
1: Oh.
0: Sounds to me like you know the plan, though.
1: Yeah.
0: If you're saying you're manifesting that you get the help you need, are you talking to someone? Like what is the what's the steps to make sure you're going to be okay? Because OCD...
1: There's a lot of people that have that. I mean, you're not alone, which is what I'm trying to say. And there's a clinic, I think, in South Jordan, and it's like right off Bangor.
0: I've seen it
1: there. I've heard really good things about them.
0: I was often wondering, like, how they do, if it's a good place. Yeah, you got to find what kind of set you off in the first place and what's causing those triggers. So keep us posted. And if you try that clinic, will you let us know? Here's some money one. They said, yes, I like to manifest Monday, too. Please manifest some money in my life. Lots of it.
1: Let's go.
0: Let's go.
2: Oh, my gosh.
1: I'm like, after tax time, and then my son graduated, then it was his birthday.
0: Oh, yeah.
1: I got to renew my tags on my Atlas. I'm like, damn it. Like, it's everything at once.
0: I know.
1: Ugh.
0: Can we get the lottery here?
1: I don't, dude.
0: You don't want it? You don't like the lottery? I like the lottery.
1: I grew up with it in Arizona.
0: Okay.
1: You obviously grew up with it in California.
0: Yes.
1: It's like, if you can't win if you don't play.
0: Yes, exactly.
1: We've been playing for years. No one's winning.
0: Whenever I travel, I buy scratchers.
1: Okay.
0: And I bring them home and we do them.
1: That's fun.
0: And then I mail them. You can mail them and they'll send you a check.
1: For real?
0: Yeah.
1: Okay. How much have you won?
0: Oh, you know, $3.
1: You You send that in?
0: I mail it in.
1: Oh, buddy.
0: I do.
1: Oh, buddy.
0: Give me that check. I do.
1: I'm going to pull you in my therapy office in a minute. You're killing me. $3?
0: $3.
1: Oh, man. Yeah. Okay.
0: Well, otherwise, what am I supposed to throw away? What's the point of it?
1: I know.
0: You know?
1: It's fun to scratch.
0: Manifest Monday. I'm horrible. I eat chocolate every morning, and I need to stop. I'm manifesting that I can be better and just not eat it.
1: What? What kind of chocolate in the mornings? I need more info.
0: Is it like a Nutella?
1: Or like just a piece of dark chocolate with your coffee? Like, what kind of chocolate are we talking about?
0: And how much? Maybe we don't stop all the way. We just, you know.
1: Yeah.
0: Let's half it.
1: A little nipple.
0: Well, yeah, exactly.
1: nibble.
0: A little nibble.
1: Oh my gosh. Happy Monday.
0: Manifest Monday. What's going on in your life? If you've never joined the show, today's always an easy, just fun way to start. 844-649-1051. That's the same number to text us or call us. And then that open mic feature is there on the Mix app. We'll take more of your goals here in 5 minutes. Olivia Rodrigo and Drop Dead.

0: Newly married, Taylor Swift, I Knew It, I Knew You, 804 Mix 1051. Taylor Swift and Travis Kelce doing 20-minute vows to one another.
1: Aww.
0: I actually text Chantel after reading that because I missed her wedding. I was in Philadelphia and I said, hey, how long were your vows? Like, is this like a new thing? Because maybe it's the trend. She's like, 20 seconds each. I was like, okay.
1: So okay.
0: They weren't 20 minutes? Because 20 minutes to me, I'm giving you the rap signal.
1: Yeah.
0: I'm getting up and using the restroom. Like, was there an intermission for this thing? It's Manifest Money.

0: going back to your goals for the day, the week, the month, the year. We got a text from a listener who was recently diagnosed with OCD. And we got this text saying the OCD and anxiety centers of South Jordan are amazing.
1: Awesome.
0: My husband was diagnosed with OCD a few years ago. It has changed his life.
1: Oh, wow.
0: He's also starting a new job this morning. We're manifesting that everything goes well.
1: Oh, that's so good.
0: Yeah, I love that. This says, I'm manifesting patience. Summer break has been amazing, but my kids and I all need a reset. That happens.
1: God bless the moms.
0: I know.
1: Mean, seriously, and it's dads too. I shouldn't just say the moms, but summer can be really rough when you're like getting ready to go on vacation or there's not enough money for vacation or you just got home. And it's like, how do I feel all these hours in the day? They're bouncing off the walls.
0: Yeah. You know, and Ella last week, she was like, I'm bored. And Jen said, well, it's summer. You're supposed to be bored.
1: Yeah, true.
0: And I think we have this, we need to keep our kids so busy mentality. And, and trust, we're the worst of it. Like, they're in sports and then school and, you know, like friend hangouts and everything. And it is a good reminder, like, no, they can be bored.
1: Oh, yeah.
0: They can just sit for a second.
1: We were bored, dude.
0: Summers were so boring.
1: Oh, so long.
0: Maybe 1 week of summer was fun because I got put into some kind of camp. Summer's dragged.
1: I was working out to Richard Simmons VHS tapes. Me and my sister were that bored because mom and dad were at work.
0: Yeah.
1: Ugh.
0: Honestly, that's what we did all summer.
1: Yeah.
0: So it's fine. I realized also, I don't think my kids have picked up a book since summer started. I was like, wait a minute. I don't think we did the whole reading thing this year.
1: It's a big one, too. And I noticed, I was going back through old photos because Coop's 19th birthday was over the weekend and he used to be a big reader.
0: Yeah.
1: And I'm like, he doesn't even read anymore. Like, it just kind of bummed me out. He was he started reading at three. He taught himself. Oh, I don't take any credit for that.
0: Yeah, yeah.
1: He just loved reading and he's a smart kid.
0: Yeah.
1: But he hasn't read in a while. And that kind of like made me sad.
0: I know.
1: Yeah.
0: I got to get on. We got to do a reading list or something.
1: Let's do it.
0: Yeah. Do you read?
1: No.
0: Okay.
1: I have a lot of books. I do have a goal. Like Jenny Garth's book came out and I'm obsessed with 90210. I got to crack that open.
0: Oh, okay.
1: Yeah.
0: This says no more swig. I need to save money. Again, it's like the chocolate thing. I'm a big believer in not cutting things off completely.
1: Sure.
0: Let's just go less.
1: Yeah.
0: So maybe you only do it on, you know, Mondays
1: when
0: you're starting the week and you need a treat or something like that.
1: It's hard. We were just talking about that off the air, the moderation thing.
0: Yeah.
1: It's like, if it's good, you want lots of it.
0: Yes.
1: It's good.
0: It's amazing.
1: Until it's not good.
0: That my husband and I get on the same page.
1: Mm. We'll pray for you. It's hard, man. Marriage is hard. Relationships are hard.
0: I'm not sure. I know I'm a therapist, so I lean towards therapy. But I will say what's great about it, it allows you to have a conversation in a way maybe the two of you don't know how to have it.
1: Correct.
0: Like, it helps having someone there to guide you. And that maybe, and I'm not saying you need to be in it forever, but maybe a little bit to get on that same page and to talk for a second, you know? This one is me too. We still haven't picked up our backyard after the 4th. We need to get that done today.
1: Oh,
0: we're the same way.
1: Okay.
0: We still have like the yard games out from the 4th. We've got like the decorations still up.
1: Oh, that's not bad. It was only a couple days
0: ago.
1: Is
0: it okay? Yeah. I'm like, this now looks like trash.
1: No. It was decor.
0: Yes, it was fine on the 4th. It's like having your Christmas tree up.
1: Yeah.
0: How long am I allowed to keep my 4th? Can I do it to Pioneer Day?
1: Nah. Well, you could do the whole month.
0: Can I just do July?
1: I usually decorate for all of July.
0: Is your door still decorated?
1: It'll be that way all month. You know what? I haven't decorated the inside, and it's already the 6th. I don't know if I will this year. It's kind of sad. That's not like me.
0: What do you do in the inside for the 4th?
1: Oh, I go all out.
0: Oh, you go, okay.
1: I've got like, you know, that dry storage, closet. It's all decor.
0: Okay.
1: It's holiday decor. Like, I am that girl. I am my mother's daughter, and I love to do it up big.
0: I told you I think that Jen has a serious wreath addiction.
1: Oh, yeah, same.
0: I was looking around, and I don't know when she purchased these. Actually, we had 4th of July wreaths inside.
1: Oh, cool.
0: And I'm like, when did this start? Like, when did...
1: I like her.
0: When did the wreath budget get to be for indoor wreaths as well as the exterior?
1: You need all of them.
0: Like, how many wreaths does one family need?
1: She's patriotic.
0: I guess so. All right, I'll read some more at the end of the show. I'm so glad you're texting in this morning. And coming up next, we'll tell you what's trending. We'll talk about the Taylor Swift wedding.
1: Yes.
0: Oh, I saw a celebrity who's selling a house here in Utah.
1: Okay.
0: I'll tell you who it is here in just 5 minutes.
2: 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Like actually rode Cannibal?
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0: Mix 1051, number one for all the hits. 8:20, good morning. 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In fact, we're going to do it again at 10:20 today. 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As we tell you what's trending.
1: Oh, my goodness. What isn't trending with this girl and her new, fiance now, groom, and now husband. So it's Travis and Taylor. Yeah. They got married over the weekend. Everybody was there but me and John, and we were both depressed about it.
0: I was saying how Jen was sitting on the couch watching celebrities arrive to this wedding as if it was the Academy Awards.
1: Yeah. Like, it's what it felt like.
0: She's like, did you see what Gigi Hadid was wearing? I'm like, I did not.
1: Oh my gosh. Even like Taylor's bestie from childhood was there. And they
0: Abigail?
1: Were spotlighting. Yes,
0: yeah,
1: you know, spotlighting her. She's gorgeous.
0: Uh-huh.
1: But everybody and their brother was at Taylor's wedding. And even though it was in the arena, they made it look so enchanted and intimate and small and beautiful. And they said the ceremony was awesome because Adam Sandler married them.
0: Do you want to hear Good Morning America talking about it this morning? Here you go.
2: It really was intimate, wasn't it, guys?
3: As intimate as it could possibly be, given it was Madison Square Garden. And really, this garden inside the garden, it was just so beautiful. And it's hard to imagine that a place that big and a wedding with such stars could feel so personal and so intimate.
2: Because they had their neighbors, their high school friends. It was like any wedding that you would attend.
4: It was their dream wedding, and it really was amazing. Congratulations to both of them.
3: Congratulations.
2: Oh, and their vows. All right, they wrote their own vows.
4: Thank you for inviting us.
0: They wrote their own vows. It went for 20 minutes.
1: Well, okay, so was it 10 minutes each or 20 minutes per person? It was probably 10 minutes each.
0: Okay,
1: that's
0: that feels
1: bad.
0: Better.
1: Yeah.
0: I thought the way I read it was 20 minutes each. And I'm like, 20 minutes?
1: Yeah, it's 40 minutes. Like, I think it was probably 10 minutes each.
0: That is a monologue.
1: Yeah, seriously. But she writes songs, man, and lots of good ones. So she could go on and on, I bet.
0: I mean, All Too Well is a 10-minute song.
1: Is it?
0: Yeah.
1: Oh, my God. That's crazy.
0: She walked down the aisle to Love Story with strings like they played in Bridgerton.
1: Oh.
0: So that was supposed to be like a beautiful moment. They say Adam Sandler as the officiant was just great.
1: Oh, yeah. He was telling them to make sure that they're connecting every day physically. He's like, just keep kissing. It's the simplest advice. But if you argue, give your wife a kiss. It's hard for her to be mad if you kiss her and vice versa. Make sure to like be intimate every day because then everything else melts away. And I'm like, that is valid advice. And he's been, you know, in the spotlight.
0: Married for

0: daughters. So I thought that was great advice. But everybody had like a Taylor Swift, Travis Kelce prize pack, and they had this beautiful hanky that was all personalized, and they went home with like diamond encrusted gifts, and then they auctioned off like a classic car. I'm like, that's the wedding I want to go to.
1: I know.
0: I would have flown to New York for that.
1: The guest list, by the way, it was the who's who.
0: Yeah.
1: And then I was kind of like, wait, how did the CEO of AMC Theaters get on that list? Did you notice that?
0: Yeah, there were some people that I was like, are you serious? And she even said back in the day, when I have a wedding, when I get married finally, I'm not going to have this small, tiny thing where people are excluded. I want everybody there. And she wasn't kidding. That's what she did, except for you and I and Jen. We didn't get to go.
1: Did you see what Taylor Swift and Travis Kelce did as their wedding gift to the world? They donated $26 million to charity.
0: Oh, wow.
1: They picked 10 different charities, and they gave, some of them were like Dolly Parton's Imagination Library. There was an animal cruelty organization, children's hospitals.
0: Neat.
1: I'm like, that's pretty cool.
0: I love that. I love when you have it and you give it. And I know some, obviously they have to do some of that for tax purposes.
1: Sure,
0: get that.
1: Right, yeah.
0: But she just has such a good heart. And she is a humble person, especially for as long as she's been in the spotlight and what she could be, you know?
1: Oh,
0: like,
1: I agree.
0: She's just a sweetheart.
1: Yeah.
0: Well, and I saw this clip of Dolly. She's like, when I had her first grandchild, I'm going to take that baby. I'm like, Dolly, no. Let's take a nap. Grandma, let's take a nap. It got real weird.
1: Right.
0: But I'm that person, too. I'm like, when you have a baby, I'm going to take it. I'm that person. So I'm just coming at myself. And then this was kind of an interesting story. So I love this Millie Bobby Brown. I feel like she's an old soul.
1: Yeah.
0: I like her. Did you watch Stranger Things?
1: Oh, I loved it. Yeah.
0: Okay. So she said she deleted social media back in 2021 and never looked back. She just said growing up in the spotlight and just how harsh social media is, she just said she had to do that for her mental health. And I think she has a service that kind of keeps in contact with her people. So they, you know, are responded to and they are seen. And so she wants to make sure that she's taking care of her fan base. But she just said, it's not good for me, man.
1: Good for her.
0: Yeah.
1: To know that.
0: Awesome. Mm-hmm. And then this was something that is just... Day by day, there's always stuff coming out about Bunny and Jelly Roll. Have you been following this whole thing?
1: Okay, so where are we at? Because originally they had split and things seemed okay, but then there seemed to be some shots fired.
0: I have no idea, man. It's a day-to-day thing, but now it looks like Bunny is going to go to college after her breakup. It sounds like she wants to keep the ranch. They still want to have a baby. They're on good terms. He's dating. Everybody's saying this was a sham to begin with. This was how they could get famous, is grouping up 10 years ago. So who knows what's really going on. And then I thought this was really sweet. Babies that were born over the weekend here in the Valley, they, of course, did it up big for the 250th birthday. So Intermountain Health had parents, new parents, celebrate with a very special onesie that they got to take home. And it had fireworks and the American flag. It said Intermountain Health and it had America 250. So all the babies born over the weekend. That was just a really special story.
1: Did you see Katherine Heigl's mansion's up for sale?
0: Yes, I did.
1: Yeah. If you don't know Katherine Heigl from Grey's Anatomy.
0: Sure.
1: She's lived here for 18 years Oakley.
0: Yeah.
1: 8,000 square foot estate, 30 foot tall steel fireplace, a dedicated movie theater. There's a recording studio, $10.6 million.
0: Well, and it's interesting because her oldest, I think, is 17, and they have three kids. And they were saying that, you know, once the kids are grown and flown, this is way too big for just the two of us. I'm like, you still have a lot of years, though.
1: I know.
0: That didn't make sense to me. So I'm wondering if it's, like, financial. She wants to do less projects and wants to downsize, which there's nothing wrong with that. If you want more family time and you got to downsize, you got to do what you got to do.
1: Is it us? Is she just over Utah?
0: No, she's moving down the road.
1: Oh, is she?
0: So
1: okay.
0: Because I investigated to see if she was over it.
1: Yeah.
0: And she loves it here. And her kids love it here. They're healthy here. Everybody's thriving. They just want something smaller.
1: All right. It's downsizing
0: time.
1: Yeah.
0: I get it.
1: And just a reminder, tonight, Team USA playing for the World Cup. 6 p.m. is when that's going to start. Last night, England versus Mexico, they're saying it's the greatest game of, like, World Cup history.
0: Oh, wow.
1: There were fights. There were red cards. There were everything last night. And coming up next, we're going to catch those cheaters with Chantel's Roses, Bruno Mars, Risk It All.

0: You start with a suspicion. You look for evidence. Are you paranoid or on the right track? Catching the Cheaters with Chantel's Roses.
1: If you feel like someone's cheating on you, I want to get to the bottom of it. I'm going to call them up, offer a dozen free roses they could send to anyone special in their life. The goal is that they're going to send them to their significant other, but sometimes they don't, and that's when we might catch a cheater.
2: Saying good morning to Florence. Hi, Florence.
3: Hello.
2: Hi. So, big, deep breath. What's going on?
3: Okay. A lot.
2: Sure.
3: I'm sorry. I haven't listened to your show, admittedly, but my best friend loves you guys, and she told me that I needed to call in for Chantel's Roses.
2: Okay. All right. Who are we calling about? Is it a boyfriend, a husband?
3: It's my husband, Jordan.
2: Okay. How long?
3: Yeah.
2: Go ahead, please.
3: I was going to say, we've been married for 9 years.
1: Okay.
3: And essentially, 6 months ago, I caught Jordan looking at, I don't know if I can say this on the radio, dirty videos on his phone.
2: Yeah.
3: You know, and so, like, I walked in and I caught him watching these videos. And
2: you caught him watching the videos, like, not just like, not like a search history, but you actually caught
1: like
2: him.
1: Like, in the act.
2: Yeah.
3: Oh, well, it's funny you actually say that. I found both, but at this point, it's just watching videos. But so I walk in, I'm mortified. He's embarrassed. We haven't really been the same since.
1: Mm-hmm.
3: Like, we barely touch each other and he doesn't really talk to me. So on that point, I searched his laptop because I was like, this is weird. And I did find some other sites like that
1: mm-hmm.
3: he visited recently. So I don't know if he's cheating.
1: Yeah, I was going to ask, like, if there are any suspicions of cheating or just maybe this extracurricular activity?
3: It's mostly these extracurricular activities, but it's the fact that, like, we've been together for so long
1: mm-hmm.
3: and it's never been like this. Like, I know, you know, he's a man. I know that he has to, you know, I assume he looks at these sites, but it's just been like, I've been catching him. And like I said, I found other sites that he's been on.
1: Right.
3: And even
1: I do think it's safe to say that just because he's a man, or it doesn't mean that it's acceptable to look at these sites if it's not something that you guys have said is acceptable in your relationship.
2: Yeah. Or if you feel comfortable.
3: Well,
2: yeah.
3: Like,
1: I get that it's out there, but you don't have to be okay with it if you're not okay with it.
2: I kind of feel like the bigger issue is that he's not being receptive to you. Like you said, that you're,
3: right.
2: that, to me, that's where you're feeling right now that you're not connecting because you're going, look, he's now choosing this or someone else because he's definitely not choosing me.
3: Well, exactly. Because again, if he looked at these before, that's fine. It's more like I've never caught him this much and it kind of seems like he's hiding it. So I'm just...
2: Okay.
3: I'm just not really sure what's going on.
2: All right. Well, let's, Florence, let's do what we do. Let's play a song. We will get your husband Jordan's number. We'll call him up. We'll offer the dozen roses, and then we'll just see, you know, does he want to send them to you, or is there somebody else in his life, okay?
3: Okay. Thank you.

0: 105.1. It's John and Chantel. We're catching the cheaters with Chantel's roses. So Florence reached out to us. Florence has been married for 9 years to her husband, Jordan. About 6 months ago, Florence caught Jordan looking at some videos he shouldn't have been looking at, maybe by himself, or at least she did not appreciate the way she found him watching these videos. Either way, it was uncomfortable for all. And because of that, there was embarrassment, there was lack of conversation, and it hasn't been the same since. In fact, Florence told us that they really have barely been intimate since then. And she's noticed there's other sites that he visits as well. Hey, Florence, that's all fair to kind of recap, right?
1: Yeah, that sounds right.
0: Okay. Yeah. So, Florence, what happened this time when you gave us Jordan's number? We've been trying to get a hold of Jordan. We've tried many different times at different parts of the day to have him answer. We have not been able to get him to answer the call so Chantel could do J&C Flowers. So what we decided to do was actually just start texting him as J&C Flowers from a Google Voice number.
1: Oh, okay.
0: And Chantel, do you want to let Florence kind of know what happened?
2: Basically, we offered Jordan the flowers, and we let him know that they were free, and he wanted to write a message. The message was, I love you, and then proceeded to say that the flowers would be going to Flo, and that she is his wife. That's you. So that's exciting.
1: Oh, my goodness.
2: I think first things first is the flowers were going to go to you.
0: Yes.
1: Yeah. Oh, that's a huge relief.
2: Right.
0: So I think that's the good news. I think, though, the bigger problem, and that what was kind of brought up at the beginning with Chantel last, you know, when we were talking to you at the beginning there's no intimacy right now, which is making you feel like maybe something's going on outside of your relationship.
1: Yeah.
2: And I would say because he's watching these videos, he is probably feeling the same way. That there's no intimacy, so instead of talking to you about it, it's easier to turn to videos.
0: Yeah.
2: So I do think that you opening a conversation with him, it right now is a perfect time because you're both, what I would say, feeling a very similar way.
1: Okay. Do you guys have any suggestions on how I should bring this up?
0: I have. I think what we'll do is we'll send some flowers. Oh, and
3: you know what? That's a great idea.
0: So why don't we start there?
3: Yeah.
0: He can be shocked. And then you can say, hey, this is a good place to start the conversation. I reached out to a radio show and he'll be mortified.
1: Well, yeah.
0: But in that, you might need something like that big to start this conversation. Do you know what I mean?
1: I think that would be a good segue or lead in. So, I mean, I already called you guys and we've already been embarrassed. So at any point, I don't really care. I just kind of want to save my marriage.
0: Yeah. So, good luck to you. We'll talk to you off air to make sure we get the flowers, you know, actually sent to the right address and everything. But, I hope that helps.
1: I really appreciate this, guys. Thank you so much.
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5: You voted, so what?
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0: All right, we're asking you today, how long is too long for a house guest? My dad was just here over the weekend. In and out. I love it. We don't need much more time than that. And I was sharing that, you know, with Liam's cancer diagnosis, that I have all this family wanting to come out and help. But honestly, the amount of time they're planning on being here, I'm going, is this going to help?
17: Yeah. Like, are we going to be serving you?
0: Yeah, I just feel stressed about the amount of time they're going to be here. Like, my stepmom's up next, and she's going to be here for a week and a half. And then my moms are coming out, and they're going to be here for over a week. And I'm like, okay, let's calm down. That's a lot of visits, yeah. You know, so far. Most people, 39% of us, say anything over 1 week.
17: Okay. Yeah.
0: Yeah.
17: That's the max. I mean, that's like if there's a diagnosis or a wedding,
0: yeah,
17: or like a new baby, like, okay, I'll give you a week max.
0: No, good amount of people saying they're fine with up to 2 weeks, though. 26% of us.
17: Wow.
0: 2 weeks. Oh, my God.
17: That's all. I mean, maybe you guys shouldn't have moved from Suncrest down to Draper. Maybe you should have gotten a small 2-bedroom apartment.
0: I think that was the problem.
17: Yeah.
0: We need to get something where people aren't so comfortable.
17: Totally.
0: I need them to feel, I need a less comfy bed.
17: Yes.
0: And I need to crank the heat. I'm going to get them in and out. All right, head over to Instagram and you can vote on today's Hot Topic. We'll follow up again around 9:50 this morning. It's Taylor Swift and Opalite.

0: Taylor Swift, Mix 105.1. Good morning, John, Chantel, Jake. Chantel's out on her honeymoon. Jake is over there in Seattle. I got my friend Jess hanging out in studio from the Jess Connection podcast, from the Frankie and Jess podcast. She'll be here this week. Did you see yesterday that Utah was doing, and I don't know, maybe it was national. It was like America's Potluck Day.
1: Oh.
0: It was like at all the parks.
1: Okay.
0: And the idea was for you to go and bring food and like eat with your neighbors.
1: Oh, that's cool.
0: I love the idea.
1: I know where you're going.
0: It seems.
1: The same place my head goes.
0: Yeah.
1: Yeah.
0: No.
1: Yeah.
0: No, thank you.
2: Meow.
0: Yeah. I'm not eating your food.
1: Yeah.
0: I'm not doing it.
1: But if they bring like Chick-fil-A nuggets or, you know what I mean? You're like, okay, cool. I can get down. You love your Chick-fil-A.
0: I do.
1: Yeah.
0: I don't know.
1: You're not down with the homemade casseroles and the homemade dips?
0: No.
1: Okay.
0: I'm weird even though like on the 4th of July for us, like we had dips and everything. And I don't know, within like the first 15 minutes, I stay away from them. I've seen too many fingers slip off that chip.
1: You know? Are you OCD like that? Because I'm that way too.
0: I just.
1: Sick.
0: I'm like, I don't. I'm good.
1: Like, double dippers.
0: Yeah, like, it's fine. I don't know.
1: That's funny.
0: I love the idea of America's potluck. And it was happening right down the street at the park from us. And I'm like, I hope a bunch of people went.
1: Yeah.
0: Also, even if it wasn't a potluck, let's say everyone just brought their own food. I don't know if, maybe it's just me. Maybe I'm getting old and grumpy.
1: Uh-oh.
0: I don't know if I want to socialize like that.
1: Okay.
0: You know what I mean? I don't know if I want to sit at the park when it's 100 degrees outside.
1: Yeah.
0: All sweaty and smelly. And that's not the time I want to meet you.
1: Yeah, I get that. But you are a social person. You do a lot of social things.
0: Yeah.
1: And that's like kind of your downtime and your chill time. And so I get that.
0: Would you have gone if you knew about it?
1: No.
0: Okay.
1: No way, Jose.
0: Yeah. I'm down with a pancake breakfast at the church.
1: Okay.
0: And I'll sit next to someone usually and talk then, but any bigger than that.
1: Okay.
0: I don't know.
1: You're just uncomfy.
0: Yeah.
1: You're like, I've seen the way you live. I don't want you making my food.
0: Honestly, I don't need the casseroles. I don't need
1: I love the funeral potatoes. Minus the onion. I don't do onions.
0: I've only had funeral potatoes since moving here. I've been here almost 20 years now, once.
1: Okay.
0: No one ever makes them at any of my gatherings.
1: We're going to the wrong funerals.
0: Honestly.
1: Yeah.
0: Like, I know it's a thing here, and I've always heard about it, but everywhere I go, no one is ever serving funeral potatoes.
1: I think I've only had it a couple times. One was without onions, so I just ate a bunch of it. One was with, so I was like, ooh, so I didn't finish it.
0: Mm.
1: But yeah, maybe we're just at the wrong funeral.
0: I think crumble has become the new funeral potato.
1: Okay.
0: I think that's, people have just transferred over. And I'm okay with that because it's cooked somewhere else.
1: Yeah,
0: it's
1: I can
0: not
1: see that.
0: In your house.
1: I can see that.
0: Coming up, we have a brand new pickup line at 9. First, though, it's Olivia Dean, Mix 105.1.

0: Ella Langley and Choosing Texas Mix 105.1. It is Monday. Oh, yeah. Jess, how are you doing with the pickup lines? Are you have you decided to go to HR yet, or are you feeling okay about the whole?
1: Oh, buddy. I've lived 3 years of radio. This is nothing.
0: This is nothing. Okay,
1: there's no HR happening.
0: Because let me just tell you, today, you slide into someone's DMs, and you write, "Hey, girl, do you know karate? Because your body be kicking."
1: It's ridiculous. It's ridiculous.
0: All right, coming up. Did Joey Chestnut keep his hot dog title? Let's find out.

0: Ariana Grande, Mix 105.1. Good morning. It's John, Chantel, Jake. Although Jess is in this week, I got like seven names I have to list. It just,
1: I know, dude.
0: Like it's a lot right
1: What's
0: now.
1: Happening? It's like crazy around here.
0: Did you watch the Nathan's Famous Hot Dog Eating Contest?
1: We usually watch it. I missed it this year. It makes me physically ill to even tune in. I cannot. How about you?
0: I like to watch the clips. I'm never like, hey, it's 10 a.m.
1: It's glizzy time.
0: Yeah, let's turn this on. Here's Joey Chestnut competing once again.
2: This is the 18-time champion of the world with 66 Nathan's Famous hot dogs and buns in 10 minutes, Joey Chestnut!
0: Yeah, he won his 18th mustard belt.
1: That's insane.
0: By the way, he ate 66 hot dogs. His record's 76.
1: That can't be good for you. I mean, I just can't. Like, two, I could maybe do three at the max.
0: Yeah.
1: How are they deal? Like, does that digest? Do they make themselves sick? Do they take something? Like, I don't understand.
0: I remember I interviewed him years ago.
1: Okay.
0: And he would eat, starting 3 days beforehand, he would do some kind of cabbage meal to work on expanding his stomach out.
1: Okay.
0: And then he wouldn't eat right beforehand, but since it was still expanded, he was able to fit more in. He had like a whole, I hate to say scientific process.
1: Yeah. But well, he's the winner. He's the
0: champ. He has something.
1: Yikes.
0: I feel like also, if he just keeps winning, even though he's not even breaking his own record, maybe it's time to stop.
1: Yeah.
0: Like, I don't know.
1: It can't be good for your insides to have that many dogs all these years. You know, I mean, I doubt they're good quality. I mean, Nathan's are good.
0: They're good dogs.
1: But it's not like really healthy ingredients.
0: The way they dip their buns in water.
1: Oh.
0: Oh.
1: No, I cannot.
0: There's some crazy stories from the 4th of July, though. You know the Brooklyn Bridge caught on fire?
1: I saw that.
0: Did you see that?
1: Yeah, that was crazy.
0: And then, you know, we were told not just here, but everywhere to go to like an event to see fireworks. Well, fireworks misfired in the crowd at the Angel City Football Club event there in Los Angeles.
1: Yep.
0: Which there was like explosions going. That would be scary.
1: Oh, big time.
0: That reminds me of, was it last year or 2 years ago, Stadium of Fire here, where we had the firework mishap?
1: That's right.
0: And it hit like one of the dancers.
1: That's right. Oh, that was brutal. And then went up into the crowd and somebody else got hurt.
0: Yeah.
1: You know, one of my besties is in Houston and they canceled their fireworks at the last minute. They said technical difficulties, I guess.
0: Really?
1: So that was kind of bizarre.
0: I don't know.
1: Yeah, that would be a bummer if you're all sitting there and they're like, sorry, everybody go home. But, you know.
0: There was a skydiver also who, I'm glad he's okay, but the flags got curled up around him.
1: Ooh.
0: Yeah, you know how like they fly down, they have like the big American flag like attached to their feet?
1: Yeah, it's cool.
0: Yeah, like wrapped around his feet.
1: Scary.
0: Yeah, it started like throw him into like a spin.
1: Oh, geez.
0: I'm like, oh my gosh. Oh,
1: you know who had a good fourth?
0: Yeah.
1: It's Terry. Terry was in a parade. Back up, Terry. Back up, Terry. He was on the parade float.
0: Was that here?
1: I don't know where it was.
0: That
1: no, I think it was somewhere
0: so
1: else.
0: Funny.
1: Oh, he's funny, man.
0: Oh, my
1: Every
0: gosh.
1: Every fourth.
0: Yes.
1: I just love Terry.
0: Hey, coming up, we got some more stories for you, including Weird Al is saying no to AI.
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0: If you want Lagoon tickets, we got you covered next hour. In fact, 1 hour from now at 10:20, we're going to hook you up with a family four-pack, give you that keyword to text in and win. Mix 1051. You said to me off air, Nick Vile had a baby.
1: Yes.
0: And the blank look on my face.
1: I know.
0: Should I know who Nick Vile is? I feel bad that I don't. Because my finger's supposed to be on the pulse.
1: It's okay.
0: Okay.
1: It's okay because he did the whole Bachelor thing. He did the ABC thing and then he became a big podcaster with his wife.
0: Awesome.
1: So it looks like their names are Iris and Dove. And I think they had some fertility issues, I want to say, for a little while.
0: Okay.
1: They do have another daughter. I didn't realize they have three girls now. River Rose, who is two. So how fun to have three girls. So they have three kids, two and under.
0: Wow.
1: Wow, that's crazy.
0: No, no thank you. That's a lot. That's chaos. Yeah.
1: That's a lot. Well, and it's interesting because a lot of the women that are on TV shows here, like Secret Lives of Mormon Wives and The Real Housewives of Salt Lake City, they go on his podcast. They love Nick. Oh, yeah.
0: Okay.
1: Oh, we always get shunned. And they're like, oh, Nick, okay.
0: You got to figure out what's going on with this Nick Vile, okay?
1: He gets big guests, man.
0: To the podcast.
1: Yeah.
0: You were telling me also Weird Al said no to AI.
1: Weird Al. You know, the guy is still around, and he's so dang talented. And so what happened was is he thought he was getting into business with some sort of business software to increase productivity. And they're like, hey, can you help us? You're a legend. We would love to have you be a part of this project. And they were going to pay him a lot of money, it sounded like.
0: Yeah.
1: Well, about a week before, he pulled out. And he just said, you guys bamboozled me. He said, I'm not a fan of AI. It was actually something to do with AI. And it wasn't what they'd originally kind of told him. And he felt like he was, you know, a little bait and switch.
0: Right.
1: And so he said, I'm not going to be the poster boy for AI. Forget about it. And it was a nice pile of money. And he said, but I don't care. I'm not for sale. I'm not down for that.
0: I love Weird Al.
1: I do too.
0: Honestly, I like.

0: guy.
1: Yeah.
0: I actually took the kids to see Weird Al last year at the Maverick Center.
1: Oh, you did?
0: We had so much fun.
1: He's quirky, man.
0: Yeah.
1: He's cool.
0: We were laughing, and he put on, like, he had, like, little bits that he did throughout. And, you know, there was a time when he had a kid's show, like a Mr. Rogers-esque type show.
1: Forgot about that.
0: It wasn't on for a long time, but I'm here for Weird Al. He's like one of those celebs I don't want to hear anything bad about.
1: Yeah.
0: You know, or you find out later on.
1: True.
0: He's like the kingpin of a drug ring.
1: Like, yeah, just something like that.
0: I don't want that.
1: Well, it's kind of like the Pee Wee Herman stuff when he got caught in the movie theater doing stuff. And you're like, no, Mekalakahanikahaniho. I love Pee Wee. And then Dirty Jobs host, we love Mike Rowe.
0: Yes.
1: He is suing the Discovery Channel for at least, well, looks like a little over $2 million for unpaid fees. So he also narrates The Deadliest Catch. And so he ended up not getting the money for that. And he said there were spinoffs, and he said he's owed a lot of back payments. Huh. He was not compensated. And it was like 51 episodes, and he's the narrator. And he's like, you failed to pay me. So that kind of sucks because he's been with Discovery for decades.
0: Yeah, you don't want to hear them fighting because they've had such a good thing.
1: Oh, yeah.
0: But pay him his money.
1: Seriously, over $2 mil.
0: Jeez.
1: So much money.
0: Hey, coming up, we have The Dirty at 9:30. This is where you pick the story you want to hear. That'll be in just 6 minutes. First, so Olivia Rodrigo, Mix 1051.

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1: You ain't dirty. You ain't here to party.
0: We're doing the Dirty at 9:30, where you pick the story that you want to hear on the radio. In fact, today it's Jess versus myself. We're going head to head. Once you're interested in the story, you go ahead and text at 844-649-1051. What's your headline over there, Jess?
2: Oh, my goodness. Can fireworks go so high that they hit the airplane that you're currently a passenger on?
1: No.
2: Ooh.
0: And I've got, it's never good when your car gets stolen while you're robbing a store.
2: Oh, my.
0: Which story interests you? 844-649-1051. Today, you got

0: Bruno Mars, Mix 105.1. You ain't here to party. About 3 minutes ago, we both gave you a headline, myself and Jess, asking you which story interests you the most. Jess, your headline again was...
1: Can fireworks go that high where it hits the plane and you're currently a passenger on it?
0: And I've got it's never good when your car gets stolen while you're robbing a store.
1: Yeah.
0: This says, give me the plane story. Welcome, Jess. Oh, welcome, Jess.
1: Oh, thank you.
0: I want John's story. Sounds like a Florida man. Well, we'll just tally him up here. Woo! What do you got?
1: Okay. So Delta plane, Delta flight, passengers, everybody's on board. Booms, noises, yeah. Motion, and everyone's like, what's happening? A firework actually hit the plane over Chicago, it sounds like.
2: Yeah, we just had a firework hit our plane, Delta 1076.
3: Delta 1076, can you tell me if you had to, I guess, any further information about the firework?
2: 200 feet AGL, 250 AGL, but we just heard the bang on the plane, so we'll have to take a look at it once we get to the gate.
4: And we're just hoping it was just the mortar that went off underneath, but definitely felt a big bang.
3: There have been multiple reports, as you can imagine. The city's aware. They said they would notify the Chicago police, but, you know, I don't know what they'll do.
1: Oh, my gosh.
0: I don't know what they're going
1: to
0: do.
1: Not only is it stressful to fly in and out of Chicago, but now you've got fireworks hitting your plane. That's fun.
0: I would die of a heart attack.
1: Yeah. You and I hate to fly.
0: We do.
1: We hate it.
0: Like, I cannot believe how calm and cool they are. It's like, yeah, we just got hit by a mortar.
1: Yeah.
0: Like, I would be yelling, the plane's going down.
1: Totally.
0: I would hit the oxygen button.
1: Okay.
0: Like, it would not be going well
1: yeah.
0: for any of us. And they're just like, hey, we'll just check it out when we get back down.
1: They're like, as long as it's not a flock of seagulls.
0: Honestly.
1: We're good. I'm not even Catholic, and I'd be doing the whole cross my chest thing. Scary.
0: I have flown before on the 4th where you've seen fireworks below.
1: Oh, cool.
0: And it looks really cool.
1: Okay.
0: But if you're landing and they're that close to you, that'd feel like a war zone.
1: Yeah. You know, it's actually a good time to fly on the actual 4th. It's very desolate at the airport. So my son's birthday is the day after.
0: Yeah.
1: And so we would always fly to Phoenix, where we're from, on the 4th of July. Nobody's on that plane.
0: Oh, interesting.
1: So just nice and relaxing. Brett Michaels was on there one time.
0: Hold on.
1: In first class. That was kind of cool. Yeah.
0: Brett Michaels?
1: He lives in AZ.
0: Oh, dang.
1: Isn't that cool?
0: Did you say something?
1: No, I wanted to, but I chickened out. Because like sometimes people just want to be in the wild and be wild in the wild, you know?
0: I do.
1: Yeah.
0: We had a flight where Conan O'Brien.
1: No way.
0: Yeah, his family's up in Seattle. We were flying back from Seattle. And you know how sometimes you get stuck in the aisle and you have to make awkward eye contact with people in first class?
1: Yeah.
0: He was in first class.
1: Of course he was.
0: And he was actually talking to Ella. She had this backpack that had like cool like old-timey plane designs on it.
1: Oh, okay.
0: And he was like talking to her.
1: Oh, wow.
0: I was like, Conan O'Brien! And I was just trying to be cool.
1: Yeah.
0: Because I'm like a huge fan.
1: You gotta play cool.
0: Yeah, I was like, be cool, be cool, be cool, be cool, be cool.
1: I love it.
0: Brett Michaels, I'd be fine just passing.
1: Yeah, you look pretty good.
0: Nice. All right, coming up, we'll check in with the Hot Topic one last time.
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0: Newly married Taylor Swift mix 105.1. So many AI photos of Taylor Swift's wedding up on Instagram and Facebook, and I keep falling for some of them.
1: It's hard, man. They're really good. Sometimes it's like I really got to zoom in and do a double take, but it's getting harder to figure it out.
0: Like, there are, as far as I know, there's actually no photos that have been released, right?
1: I haven't seen.
0: So the only one you have is that kind of like the interior before they took everyone's phone, and that's it.
1: Pretty much.
0: Did they make everyone sign an NDA? They did.
1: So it was no phones, NDA.
0: Okay.
1: They didn't want it getting out. They wanted to control it, which is not abnormal for celebrities, especially of that status. And you know they have a deal with People Magazine or something like that, and they're going to do the whole spread.
0: Right.
1: Yeah.
0: Like, I keep thinking back to it was Gavin Rosdale and Gwen Stefani.
1: Yeah.
0: Remember they had that big white tent over everything?
1: That's right.
0: And then they sold the photos to people or whoever.
1: It's smart.
0: Taylor's going to do like her own documentary.
1: Oh, I'm sure.
0: There's going to be a wedding video like we've never seen before.
1: Oh, I'm here for it.
0: Yeah.
1: I can't wait.
0: Let's get back to some last minute texts that we never got to. Oh, we were talking about snow rooms that people who have just too much money, you know, there's like a sauna and now they're building snow rooms.
1: Oh, yeah.
0: And this text says a snow room is just a walk-in freezer.
1: True.
0: Like at McDonald's. So any restaurant already has a snow room. I guess that's true.
1: Wasn't it like Brady Bunch and it was Alice and she was with the butcher and they had the freezer? I'm like, that would be fun to go in there for a little bit.
0: Yeah.
1: Yeah.
0: We all just need a walk-in freezer and then we'd be fine.
1: It's good for you.
0: Also, our hot topic was asking you how long is too long for a guest to stay. And most people were saying 2 weeks.
1: Okay.
0: I feel like a week is too long.
1: Same.
0: Yeah.
1: Same.
0: Yeah. 2 weeks, and then it was 1 month where it was the next one. But this text says, I stayed with my daughter and family for 2 weeks for years. Last time she asked me to stay for 3 weeks.
1: Mm.
0: So I did. When I left, she said next time she wanted me to stay for 4 years.
1: What? That jumped quickly.
0: When my kids or grandkids visit, I love when they stay for 2 to 3 weeks. But anyone else, I'm good with 1 week max.
1: Huh. Maybe, okay, it depends on the relationship. If you maybe lived with them and you know their living style and arrangements, or maybe they're coming in, they're cooking and cleaning, and they're doing all this fun stuff for you, and they're taking you shopping and spoiling you. I don't know
0: if that's part of it, too.
1: It's got to be.
0: You know, it's weird, but, like, even the way, like, my mom cooks now, I'm not as big of a fan. Like, we have our own style of food.
1: Yeah.
0: So when she cooks, I'm like, eh.
1: It's bland.
0: Yeah.
1: It's blah.
0: I'm like, oh.
1: That happened with my husband, too. He's like, I thought my mom was such a good cook, and now she cooks for me, and I'm like, this is it.
0: Yeah, kind of.
1: That's weird.
0: It's dated.
1: Yeah.
0: You know what I mean by that? Like, it's
1: dated.
0: It's like, yeah. It's,
1: yeah.
0: It's, I'm good on the casseroles. Like, we don't do that at my house.
1: Yeah,
0: so
1: true.
0: It's strange. Before we go, we got to get to...
2: Things that make you... Things that make you go... Things that make you go...
0: Oh. I got to leave you with a fun fact to tell someone today. Did you know that more people own a cell phone than a toothbrush?
1: What?
0: Yeah.
1: Okay. Oh, okay.
0: Yeah.
1: Keeping the dentists in business.
0: I guess.
1: Nasty.
0: That seems like a fact you don't want to be true.
1: That's gross.
0: Mm-hmm.
1: So you know they're not flossing because they're not brushing.
0: No, they're definitely not. No. Jess, highs, lows, thoughts on today's show, things we talked about.
1: I just love laughing with you.
0: Yeah, I know.
1: It's been so
0: fun.
1: Good energy, good vibes. It's been great. What about you?
0: I enjoyed us talking about my dad asking about, my dad got on this thing this week where he's like, what's Utah's major export? And I'm like, what do you mean? He was asking me like the most random. I'm like, have we run out of things? I know we don't talk a lot.
1: Yeah.
0: But you're telling me this is where you want me to be a Wikipedia page?
1: Totally.
0: He's like, what's the,
1: what about bugs?
0: What's the elevation here compared to Mexico City? I don't know.
1: Google it.
0: I don't know.
1: He's like, you've been here almost 20 years, John.
0: Yeah. He's like, you don't understand. You don't know these answers? I'm like, no, I don't know these.
1: Oh, man.
0: All right. That does it for us. Are you coming back tomorrow?
1: Dude, I'm down.
0: All right. Awesome. I'll see you back tomorrow then. And if you want those tickets to Lagoon, that'll be at 10:20. We'll leave you with a new one from Malcolm Todd. It's called Earrings.

It's number one for all the hits here at Mix 105.1. Hey, it's Justin Taylor in for Chantel again this week. She's back next Monday, though, I promise. Here's Huntrex. 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

Number one for all the hits right at Mix 105.1 is they got a keyword to go to a lagoon. You guys want to win a four-pack of tickets, text the word cannibal, C-A-N-N-I-D-A-L, right now to 33986. So text the word cannibal to 33986 if you guys want to go to Lagoon. Like, who doesn't want to go to Lagoon? So we got you, okay, all this week. Here's Tam and Paula. It's Dracula here at Mix 105.1.

For all the hits here at Mix 105.1, hey, it's Justin Tittery and for Chantel. Again, this week, I also got to say hi to Alicia doing hair from her house today in Draper. Thank you so much for making this part of your workday. Teddy Swims, this is Lose Control.

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We got Sauber coming to town in October. 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

1051. Hi, it's Justin Kidder in for Chantel. Did you guys see that Joey Chestnut won the Nathan's Hot Dog Eating Contest again over the weekend? 18 times now. I think he took like a year or two off, but right back to where he was.

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She got married over the weekend on Friday. They said it was kind of a cross between Alice in Wonderland and The Wizard of Oz as far as the decor, which doesn't shock me. I'm sure it was extremely magical. Ed Sheeran's on. This is Bad Habits.

It's number one for all the hits here at Mix 105.1. Hey, it's Justin Taylor in for Chantel this week. Also got to say hi to Rosie in Vineyard. Thank you so much for making us a part of the workday. Here's Olivia Rodrigo and Drop Dead.

0: 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Like, actually rode Cannibal?
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Hey, it's Justin in for Chantel. The heat is definitely on. Heisner 97 today. Check this by this upcoming weekend. 103 on Saturday, 105 on Sunday. So yeah, summer's arrived.

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Utah's number one party station, 92.5 The Beat. It's Justin Tedder in for Chantel this week as we got to Lagoon tickets happening. So next chance to text to win, 220 and 520. Still two more shots yet this afternoon. It's somber now. 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

Number one draw the hits here at Mix 105.1. Dylan back this afternoon just after 3 o'clock. Remember, he's got his question of the day. That's such a great way to win some goodies from Dylan. Ala Langley now. It's Choosing Texas here at Mix 105.1.

Number one for all the hits here at Mix 105.1. Thank you so much for getting up and making us a part of your Monday. Sometimes it's rough to get back into the grind, especially coming off of a three-day weekend. I just heard from Josh and Kearns. Thank you so much for listening. Here's Gracie Abrams.

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number one for all the hits here at Mix 105.1. Got to say hey to Matt and Perry. Thank you so much for making us a part of the day. World Cup Soccer USA playing tonight against Belgium. Things get underway at 6 o'clock. So if you're supporting the World Cup team, tonight's the night that you got to watch your Somber with Home Wrecker.

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This is your Todd Samoan Party Station 92.5 to beat. Hey, it's Justin. I'm out. Stick around. Dylan, coming up next. I'm leaving it with a new one here from Bruno. It's called Risk It All here at Mix 105.1.

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Travis Kelce and Taylor Swift got married over the weekend. Madison Square Garden on Friday. And Adam Sandler officiated the wedding. How cool is that?

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Somber, he's going to be here October 2nd, the Utah State Fair Park. 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

0: 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You will argue less with your sweetie if you do this. 844-649-1051. 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
3: A kiss?
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3: Do laundry?
2: Not do laundry.
3: Does it help with the kids?
0: No. 844-649-1051. Download codes if you know. You will argue less with your sweetie if you do this. What is it?

0: 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You will argue less with your sweetie if you do this.
1: Take out the garbage?
0: Nope.
1: I think it's greet them with a kiss.
0: Nope.
2: Is it hug?
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1: If you cook dinner?
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0: 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Tracy and Magna, what is it?
1: Dim the light.
0: Yeah!
1: Hey, I got it.
0: You will argue less with your sweetie when you dim the lights at your house.
1: Well, I'm going to take that tip and use it.
0: Or if there's going to be an argument, you could just take off all your clothes.
1: Well, that would work too, wouldn't it? Hard to argue like that.
0: Winner, winner.
1: Thanks, Dylan.
0: 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And Ella Langley. 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
1: Imagine being online and finding out something about a person you just went out on a date with. 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

Taylor Swift and Travis Kelce got married on Friday, Madison Square Garden. Adam Sandler officiated the wedding. I gotta know. Do you know a couple that was married by a unique justice of the peace or some other official? 844-649-1051. Call me and tell me. Risk It All, Bruno Mars on Mix 1051.

0: Travis Kelce got married on Friday, Madison Square Garden in New York. Adam Sandler officiated the wedding. That'd be pretty cool, right? Do you know a couple that was married by a unique justice of the peace or other official? 844-649-1051. Kim from West Valley.
1: My in-laws renewed their wedding vows, and they had the pioneer-themed wedding.
0: Oh.
1: And their justice of peace guy, who the officiant was dressed up like a pioneer. It was pretty cool.
0: Wow.
1: He had, like, a long sleeve, white button-down shirt.
0: Yeah.
1: And it had, like, an old-school, like, leather-looking pioneer vest on.
0: That's
1: with
0: cool.
1: A rag that was, like, wore like a bandana.
0: Right.
1: They all, like, they let people dress up, too. If they were a pioneer, or you could just come dressed as yourself.
0: 844-649-1051. Do you know someone who was married by a unique justice of the peace or other official? Call me and tell me.
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1: 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Yeah, right. Picture that with a Kodak. Or better yet.

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Good luck. 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Just when I-

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She's coming home from Salem Pond. Tamara and Salem, ready to watch USA take on Belgium tonight, the World Cup. USA! USA! USA, right? Yeah, USA. 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I know.

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